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1: 2UE News.
2: It's 10 o'clock. Good morning. I'm Dusty Fitzpatrick. The chief executive of Telstra has arrived back in Australia as the telco battles the fallout from its major outage. South Australian police are looking into whether a death in a regional hospital is linked to issues reaching 000 during the meltdown. Vicky Brady is due to address the media this hour. Independent federal MP Di Lee has told Nine more needs to be done to ensure the country's telecommunications network is secure.
3: We're relying so much on technology and not on enough human intervention. And I think this is so critical.
2: Pauline Hanson has hit out at federal opposition leader Angus Taylor for claiming her party would send Australia broke. Mr. Taylor has used a speech to warn One Nation has no credible plan to pay for its policies. Senator Hanson says the coalition needs to work with, not against her, to oust the Labor government. Police say they've dismantled a network responsible for distributing hundreds of devices to organised crime groups. Josh Bryant explains.
4: In April last year, police started looking into the distribution of encrypted phones being used by those involved in serious criminal activity in New South Wales. Detectives allege the group was bringing in $2 million, selling about 1,000 of the devices every year. Officers have intercepted more than 60 of the devices and related accessories during operations over the last month. They've now seized another 35 during searches across three Sydney suburbs. Three people have been charged. Josh Bryant, Sydney.
2: A man from the state's mid-north coast has been charged with making offensive social media posts directed towards a federal politician. The 53-year-old is due to face court in September. Iran has launched attacks on US military infrastructure in Gulf states as the ceasefire in the Middle East breaks down. United States officials say they've hit 90 Iranian targets in their latest round of strikes. Councils in Sydney's north and east are being accused of being too slow to approve development applications. Property development group Urban Task Force says the delay is affecting the delivery of homes under the National Housing Accord. And Susie Quattro has paid tribute to her friend and fellow musician Bonnie Tyler, who's died at the age of 75. Tyler was best known for 80s pop ballads, including Total Eclipse of the Heart and Holding Out for a Hero. Ms. Quattro has told ITN, Bonnie loved her audience.
5: Where we really connected, her and I, is we love what we do. And that shines out. You know, you can't fool an audience. You're either doing it because you love it or you're doing it for yourself. We both do it for the audience.
2: In finance, a few minutes into trade, the All Ords is trading down at 89.61. One Australian dollar is buying 69.42 US cents.
1: At Sydney's Classic Hits 2UE, we love playing classic hits. And there's plenty more of them coming up straight after the news and weather.
2: France is the first team to qualify for the World Cup semi-finals, beating Morocco 2-0. Golden Boot leader Kylian Mbappe scoring his eighth goal of the tournament in the 60th minute.
6: Mbappe! Simply irrepressible!
2: That audio thanks to SBS. Mbappe has had his ankle on ice after the match but says it's only a minor injury. Bronson Cherry has penned a three-year deal to join the Storm from next year after he was granted a release by the Bulldogs. Round 19 of the NRL kicks off tonight with the Tigers taking on the Warriors. It'll be an all-Czech final in the women's draw at Wimbledon. Karolina Muchova will take on Linda Noskova, and Olympic champion Kaylee McEwen's withdrawn from the Glasgow Commonwealth Games with glandular fever. Past 10, that's news and sport.
7: 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Some of the cheapest unleaded around is $1.50.7 at Costco Marsden Park. It's the same price at Costco Auburn and at Costco Casula. Some of the cheapest diesel around this morning is $1.68.9 a litre at Astron Yaguna. 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
1: 2UE Sydney weather.
2: Partly cloudy with showers possible, light winds forecast, heading for a top of 17 degrees on the coast, the same in our west. Further ahead, mostly sunny tomorrow, early showers possible Sunday, sunny on Monday. Right now in the city, it's 13 degrees, humidity 74%, winds from the west-northwest at 19 kilometres an hour. It's 13 degrees in Penrith, 12 degrees in Bankstown, Terry Hills, Lucas Heights and in Gosford. It's 10 degrees in Campbelltown.
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Natalie Imbruglia in fine form. She is so busy at the moment. She's just been performing with Tom Jones in the UK, coming back to Australia to perform with Jose Carreras in December, and has a new album out in September. A classic hit in the next 10 minutes with that Friday feeling. We've got Racy, Some Girls. Yeah, blast from the past soon. White A Shade of Pale. It's Procol Harum now.

0: music to our Friday morning Sydney's Classic Hits 2UE. Hit me with your best shot and a blast from the past just before that. With Racy, Some Girls. We are riding high after State of Origin on Wednesday. Not so much last night's Swans match. It was quite a turnaround, wasn't it? Classic hit from Kenny Rogers, The Gambler. Keep us on in the next 20 minutes. You'll hear this from Paul Simon, me and Julio down by the schoolyard next.
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3: In Leichhardt, a breakdown in the M8 tunnel. It's right at the off-ramp to the Rozelle Interchange. It's affecting eastbound traffic approaching the City West Link. Plenty of traffic on the M4 motorway, but they're making good time at least. It's a 15-minute trip each way between Homebush Bay Drive and Eastern Creek. We're seeing some slow pressure on the M7 for southbound traffic approaching the M4 with a bit of a queue forming before the Great Western Highway. It's breaking news for discount enthusiasts. 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I'm Tim Govers. That's the latest traffic on Classic Hits 2UE.
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4: 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We'll pay tribute to Bonnie today over lunch. Have a great morning.
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8: Hi there, I'm Adam Pond with a sports flash. France through to the semi-finals of the World Cup. Their skipper missed a penalty early on against Morocco, but sure enough, you can't keep a good man down.
9: Kylian Mbappe! Right-footed strike from left to right across the face of the goalkeeper in very tight spaces and puts France up 1-0 on the hour mark.
8: Dembele scored a short time later for a 2-0 win. In the NRLW, the Broncos have hung on to beat Cronulla at Shark Park. Tamika Upton was the star with a hat-trick but says there's plenty to work on after the 22-16 win.
10: Yeah, I think we just got away from our structure a little bit. You know, Princey's got a pretty simple game plan, but I'm just proud of how our middle handled that ruck in the middle. So they got a really good pack there, and I thought our middles did a great job.
8: And a thriller in the Wimbledon semis. Czech Karolina Muchova has saved a match point before ousting Coco Gauff 6-2, 1-6, 7-3. Aussies Mark Polmans and Storm Hunter went down in three sets in the mixed doubles final.
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woke last night to the sound of thunder. How far off, I sat and wondered. Started humming a song from 1962. Ain't it funny how the night moves when you just don't seem to have as much to lose. Strange how the night moves.

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1: On a warm summer's evening, on a train bound for nowhere, I met up with a gambler. We were both too tired to sleep, so we took turns of staring

0: It's more than a song. It's a lesson in life, isn't it? The Gambler, classic hit from Kenny Rogers there and Taylor Dayne, Tell It To My Heart. Coming up to 11 o'clock, it's the pointy end of Wimbledon. It's going to be a big weekend. The FIFA World Cup, of course, reaching fever pitch at the moment. We'll get you across everything going on this weekend and the news headlines that you need to be across, including the sad news about Bonnie Tyler passing yesterday. Bad Finger with a classic hit. Straight after our 11 o'clock news headlines next.
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17: It's 11 o'clock. Good morning. I'm Dusty Fitzpatrick. The Telstra chief executive says she is deeply sorry for the way people were let down by this week's major outage. Vicky Brady has fronted the media just hours after touching down in the country to answer questions about the meltdown.
18: We have let our customers and Australians down. And for that, I am deeply sorry. I understand how much Australians rely on us to keep in touch, to work and stay safe.
17: The telco has confirmed it is assisting South Australian Police with investigations into whether there is any connection between the outage and one person's death. The One Nation leader says she's not the enemy as the opposition leader launches an attack against her party. Angus Taylor claims Pauline Hanson's policies would send the nation broke if her party ever won government. Mr. Taylor has been under pressure from some Liberal MPs to take a tougher approach against One Nation. Australia will continue its sports diplomacy blitz, this time signing a major cricket deal with India. Prime Minister Anthony Albanese will make the announcement at the MCG alongside his Indian counterpart, Narendra Modi. Police say they've infiltrated and dismantled a criminal network distributing encrypted devices to organised crime groups. Detectives estimate the group was selling about 1,000 devices each year. Three men aged 25 to 29 have been charged with multiple offences. The Health Services Union is welcoming a task force set up to better protect staff and patients in the state's hospital system. It'll be focused on issues including improving hospital security. HSU Secretary Jared Hayes says bad behaviour needs to be stamped out entirely in the state's hospitals.
19: Well, there's several factors. One is the drug and alcohol issues. There's anxiety within patients, and there's also mental health issues. And there are three definite issues that need to be addressed.
17: A report suggests 2 in 3 surveyed Australians have reported racism at work. Institute of Health and Safety data shows almost half of respondents think racism is rarely or never recognised as a health and safety issue. It believes changes to employment laws are needed to better protect employees. Also making news, a Sydney man's been charged, accused of making a bomb hoax to a foreign embassy in Australia. 13,000 Nissan X-Trail vehicles are being recalled due to a software issue with their lithium-ion battery controller. And the Australian box office has earned $100 million for 3 consecutive months for the first time. Demographers say Generation Z is driving a resurgence of the industry. In finance, the All Ords is trading up 8 points at 89.69, one Australian dollar buying 69 US cents.
0: If it's happening in Sydney, you'll hear about it on 2UE. You'll also read about it on 2ue.com.au and follow Classic Hits 2UE on Facebook.
17: 2 goals in rapid succession have seen France down Morocco 2-0 to reach the World Cup semi-finals. Star Kylian Mbappe playing down an ankle injury he picked up in the match. The Storm has confirmed the signing of Bronson Cherry on a 3-year deal, keeping him at the club until the end of 2029. Coco Gauff has failed to capitalise on a match point as she lost a 3-set epic to Carolina Muchova in the Wimbledon semi-finals. The American says she gave it all she could.
20: It just takes moments like this to learn from and have a more of a clear, concise plan of what I want to do. But at the end of the day, I left it all out there.
17: And Olympic champion Kaylee McEwen says she is gutted to have to miss the Commonwealth Games after being diagnosed with glandular fever. It's 4 minutes past 11. That's the latest news and sport.
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22: After Mamre Road, we had a breakdown in the M8 tunnel approaching the Rozelle Interchange. That's been cleared and traffic is back on track now. At Norwest, there's roadwork on Norwest Boulevard. It's affecting traffic both ways between Windsor and Old Windsor Roads. Crews will be on site there until 2:30 this afternoon. In the Blue Mountains at Mount Victoria, the Great Western Highway, it's still closed both ways and the diversion through Bell adds half an hour to your trip. 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I'm Tim Govis. 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
0: 2UE Sydney weather.
17: Cloudy with showers possible and light winds, heading for a top of 17 degrees on the coast, the same in our west. Further ahead, mostly sunny tomorrow, early showers possible Sunday, sunny on Monday. Right now in the city, it's 14 degrees, humidity 73%, winds from the west at 17 kilometres an hour. It's 15 degrees in Penrith, 13 degrees in Bankstown, Gosford, Lucas Heights and Terry Hills. It's 12 degrees in Campbelltown.
0: Now, another hour of classic hits on 2UE.

Look, that is a brilliant disguise, but I think I'd know Bruce Springsteen anywhere. It's a classic hit in minutes from now from the man that Bruce says is one of his musical heroes. That man is Van Morrison. Moondance, straight after this classic hit from David Bowie.

0: Mate, I tell you, I just can't get enough of it. Even when I wake up at 3 o'clock in the morning, the first thing is I listen to the radio because I just absolutely love it to death. You got my vote for sure, that's guaranteed.
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0: Angel of the Morning. Such a special song from Tuce Newton on Sydney's Classic Hits. 2UE local star Adam Hills, host of Spicks and Specs, just back on TV with a new season, celebrating his birthday today.
1: Remember the ABC came round for a visit this week, the new boss? We're in the office going...
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0: Happy birthday, Adam. He does a great job, doesn't he? He turns 56 today, and happy birthday to you if you are celebrating as well. Darren Hayes from Savage Garden is often a guest on Spicks and Specs. We love him. Savage Garden, I Want You plays next.
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5: On the M4 motorway at St Clair, there's been a truck and car crash just past Mamre Road. The vehicles have been sidelined into the cycle lane. All live lanes are open and traffic is making a pretty good run of things. It's about 15 minutes from Eastern Creek to Homebush Bay Drive. In Rozelle, a broken-down bus on Victoria Road that's blocking two eastbound lanes on the approach to Wellington Street. And roadworks in Norwest, that's affecting Norwest Boulevard between Windsor and Old Windsor Roads both ways. KFC have just wrapped up a new Christmas in July daily deal. Unwrap the $5 Wicked Wing lunch, only available today until 10 p.m. Pick up only via the app on 10th July. I'm Tim Govis, that's the latest traffic on Classic Hits 2UE.
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11: Hi there, I'm Adam Pond with a sports flash. France through to the semi-finals of the World Cup. Their skipper missed a penalty early on against Morocco, but sure enough, you can't keep a good man down.
12: Kylian Mbappe, right-footed strike from left to right across the face of the goalkeeper in very tight spaces and puts France up 1-0 on the hour mark.
11: Dembele scored a short time later for a 2-0 win. In the NRLW, the Broncos have hung on to beat Cronulla at Shark Park. Tamika Upton was the star with a hat-trick, but says there's plenty to work on after the 22-16 win.
13: Yeah, I think we just got away from our structure a little bit. You know, Princey's got a pretty simple game plan, but I'm just proud of how our middle handled that ruck in the middle. So they got a really good pack there, and I thought our middles did a great job.
11: And a thriller in the Wimbledon semis. Czech Karolina Muchová has saved a match point before ousting Coco Gauff 6-2, 1-6, 7-3. Aussies Mark Polmans and Storm Hunter went down in three sets in the mixed doubles final.
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0: Billy Joel with a classic hit this morning after the gorgeous Margaret Ehrlich, a blast from the past from her, number one. Gavin Miller here with our classic hits lunchbox after the midday news. It has been a big day for music. Really sad news last night, the passing of Bonnie Tyler. Gavin has got a tribute to Bonnie next.
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14: In this bulletin, Telstra boss faces the music, opposition leader takes aim at One Nation, and the first World Cup semi-finalist locked in. It's midday. Good afternoon. I'm Madeline McNeil. Telstra says it's identified the issue, which triggered a major meltdown of its network and blocked hundreds of 000 calls. Jack Hahn reports.
12: The embattled telco CEO touching down this morning from an overseas holiday. Vicky Brady flying straight into a storm, forced to front up over the outage and the more than 600 000 calls that failed. The company claiming the person who died in South Australia is not on their records. The boss admits it took nearly 4 hours until she found out about the major meltdown on Wednesday. Ms. Brady says she's deeply sorry.
15: We have let our customers and Australians down.
12: Telstra executives have identified the issue, blaming an update to time codes, denying recent job cuts caused the mishap. Both the CEO and CFO have dodged questions about compensation and would not be drawn on whether they will give up their annual multi-million dollar bonuses. Jack Hahn reporting.
14: Police say they've dismantled a network they believe has been distributing encrypted devices to organised criminals. Josh Bryant reports.
16: More than 12 months ago, police launched an investigation in what they've described as the VIP organised crime group, suspected of importing, encrypting and selling devices to be used by those involved in serious criminal activity in New South Wales. Detectives allege the group was bringing in $2 million by selling about 1,000 of the devices every year. Officers have seized close to 100 of the devices in recent operations. Three people have been charged. The Organised Crime Squad commander says they've removed a key enabler of organised crime. Josh Bryant, Sydney.
14: One Nation says it's not the enemy as it urges the coalition to work with the minor party ahead of the next election. Federal politics editor Michael Packey.
17: Opposition leader Angus Taylor has used a major speech to launch a scathing attack against One Nation, arguing the minor party would lead Australia to an eternity of pain if it were to ever win government. Mr. Taylor is trying to appease some of his own MPs who've been urging him to take a tougher stance against the Pauline Hanson led outfit.
18: It's a one-person show. Policies are incoherent. They don't add up.
17: Senator Hanson is currently in the UK meeting right-wing groups and politicians. She's released a video statement urging Mr. Taylor to work with her.
19: Angus, I'm not your enemy.
17: The most recent polls have shown some of the shine is starting to come off One Nation, but it's still second after Labor, leaving the coalition in its wake. Michael Packey reporting.
14: Australia's foreign minister says everyone wants a return to stability in the Middle East as the ceasefire between Iran and the United States breaks down. Iranian officials have denounced the latest strikes by the US as a war crime and labelled the administration evil. The United States says it's hit 90 military targets in its latest round of action. Penny Wong has told Today de-escalation is in everyone's interests.
20: People have been feeling it in the hip pocket, which is why we have been calling for some time de-escalation, ceasefire. We want a return to stability. I think everybody wants a return to stability, and it's very disappointing to see at the moment this ceasefire is really fraying around the edges.
14: A task force is being established to enhance safety for staff, patients and visitors in the state's healthcare system. The group's made up of representatives from unions and New South Wales Health to provide suggestions on ways to improve hospital safety and security. An Australian Big Bash cricket game will be played in India as the government continues to use sport to push its diplomatic agenda. Federal politics reporter Nelson Scott.
21: True to form for two cricket-loving nations, the Prime Minister is hosting his Indian counterpart here on the hallowed turf of the MCG, where they've met the chief executives of the AFL and Cricket Australia. The pair have confirmed the opening game of the upcoming Big Bash season will be played in Chennai in December, marking the first time a foreign cricket league will play a match in India. The fixture will be the cornerstone of the G'day Namaste Festival, a new week-long event to promote Australian culture, business and sport. The leaders have also agreed to boost investment in their respective sporting innovation infrastructure to help both nations prepare for upcoming major events. The decision follows a major deal struck yesterday, which will see Australia export uranium to India. Nelson Scott, MCG, Melbourne.
14: Unions are accusing the Commonwealth Bank of not being upfront about the offshoring of Australian jobs. The Finance Sector Union says the Commonwealth Bank blamed workflow automation and streamlining for axing more than 176 engineering and technology positions, but similar roles have now been advertised at CBA India. FSU National Secretary Julia Angrisano says they'll be watching the company's full-year results next month very closely.
0: This is a bank that regularly turns billions of dollars in profit and claims to invest in skilling and developing local workers, yet continues to brutally axe local jobs in favour of offshoring for even greater profits.
14: And Welsh pop star Bonnie Tyler is being remembered as a legendary singer following her death, aged 75. In finance, the All Ords is up 35 points at 89.97, one Australian dollar buying 69.4 US cents.
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14: French star Kylian Mbappe is playing down the seriousness of an ankle injury picked up in his side's 2-0 World Cup quarter-final win over Morocco. Heartbreak for Australian contenders in the Wimbledon doubles. Craig Gabriel reports.
23: Storm Hunter and Mark Pullmans were up a set and a break in the mixed doubles final, but second seeds Marcela Arevalo and Yelena Ostapenko fought back to finish strongly 4-6, 7-5, 6-2. Thanasi Kokkinakis and his American partner Alexander Kovacevic lost to top seeds Harry Heliovaara and Henry Patton in the men's doubles semis. But Cruz Hewitt has now beaten three seeds in a row to be in the junior boys' semis. History was also made with Karolina Muchova and Linda Noskova reaching the final for the first all-Czech final. Craig Gabriel, Wimbledon.
14: Bronson Cherry's penned a 3-year deal to join the Storm from next year. Round 19 of the NRL kicks off tonight with the Tigers taking on the Warriors. And the Swans have lost their top-of-the-table AFL clash with Fremantle, going down by 38 points. 7 past 12, that's news and sport.
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24: In Casula, a crash involving a car and a motorbike, Camden Valley Way at Cedar Road. There's a lane out each way. At Eastern Creek, a three-car pile-up on Walgrove Road. Lane 2 northbound is blocked at Interchange Drive. A truck has broken down at East Gardens on Wentworth Avenue. Two eastbound lanes are blocked at Denison Street. It's only the left two lanes that are getting through. Roadwork at Norwest on Norwest Boulevard. Traffic affected both ways between Windsor and Old Windsor Roads. 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I'm Tim Govers. That's the latest traffic on Classic Hits 2UE.
1: 2UE Sydney weather.
14: Cloudy with a chance of showers and light winds. Cloud clearing tomorrow, 9 to 19 degrees in the city, 5 to 19 in the west. Looking ahead, mostly sunny Sunday, sunny Monday and Tuesday, and partly cloudy Wednesday. Right now in town, it's 16 degrees. The same at Penrith, it's 15 degrees at Bankstown and Campbelltown, 14 degrees at Lucas Heights, and 14 again at Terry Hills.
25: I'll just have cheese and lettuce and Marmite sandwich and coffee. Okay, a 1, 2, 3, 4.
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26: Good afternoon, this is Gavin Miller. Welcome to your Friday the 10th of July Lunchbox, which unfortunately today has to start with a tribute to an artist who has left us, Bonnie Tyler. Has passed away at the age of 75. Now, quick story. When Bonnie turned 70, I really wanted to talk to her. So I got in touch with the record company and said, can I please get Bonnie Tyler on the phone? Not only did she agree to be interviewed, she just could not have been sweeter. Let me play you some of that chat now.
27: Oh, I am in the Algarve and I'm wonderful. I'm looking at the sea from my rooms upstairs and I tell you what, it's beautiful. It's a beautiful day. I went out on my beautiful boat and we went to an island where no cars are allowed. So we went there, we anchored down and we went to our favourite restaurant there. Just six of us. And we ordered lots of different fish and seafood. And it was wonderful. Drank too much champagne. Oh, my head was bang in the next day, yeah.
26: So that's how Bonnie celebrated her 70th. Let's move on to a conversation we had about Lost in France.
27: I'm back working with my original producer that did Lost in France, and it's a heartache all them years ago in the 70s. And it's just such a joy to be back working with David Mackay, yeah.
26: Can we just go back to Lost in France? I do think the production on that song was a little bit ahead of its time. It's a great track.
27: It is, isn't it? You know, typical kind of French with the accordion on there and, you know, but David produced that as well, you know.
26: We are paying tribute to the late, great Bonnie Tyler. Here's Lost in France. Welcome to the Classic Hits Lunchbox.

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1: Split Ends, I Got You, Elton John before that with Daniel. And we had to start the show today, I think, with a tribute to Bonnie Tyler. So that's why we played Lost in France. Rest in peace, Bonnie Tyler. Let's move on and sort of cheer things up. Today would have been the birthday of Ronnie James Dio, born on this day in 1942. The Easy Beats departed Sydney on a flight to London on this day in 1966. 2 months later, they recorded Friday On My Mind. The Starland Vocal Band, number one in the States with Afternoon Delight on this day in 1976. And here comes your lunchbox surprise, because the Royal Australian Navy was established on this day in 1911. We all need cheering up after the whole Bonnie Tyler thing, so he's in the Navy, just for the hell of it, on the lunchbox.

0: Classic Hits Lunchbox. Tom Jones, It's Not Unusual. Sherbet before that with Summer Love. And Village People in the Navy, because the Royal Australian Navy was established on this day in 1911, and I'm sure they loved that tribute. All right, moving on. As we do all things, July 10th, Adam Hills is 56 today. Shares a birthday with Chappelle Corby, who's 49. The Bahamas became independent from Great Britain on this day in 1973. Eric Clapton announced the breakup of Cream on this day in 1968. And John Lennon's handwritten lyrics to Give Peace a Chance got 841,000 US at an auction in London on this day in 2008. Here's John Lennon talking about peace.
1: Every country's had a violent revolution for one reason or the other. Not one of them has the freedom we're all talking about. So we're saying give peace a chance, you know, like nobody's ever done it before. And it's not a matter of, we're not thinking in terms of 10 years. We're thinking in terms of peace forever, you know.
0: That is John Lennon. Here's Give Peace a Chance on the Lunchbox.
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0: Classic Hits Lunchbox on Sydney's 2UE with Kim Carnes and Betty Davis Eyes. We're going to keep going with birthdays and anniversaries for July 10th through until 1 o'clock. That includes Neil Tennant from Pet Shop Boys, who's on the birthday list today. Also, James Taylor. Yeah, we're mixing these songs right up and we're doing it in stereo all over Sydney. 2UE.com.au through a smart speaker, DAB Plus, or the Listener app, which is free in whatever your app store is.
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3: Hi there, I'm Vanessa Gibson with a sports flash. A major blow for the Aussie swim team for the upcoming Commonwealth Games, with Kaylee McEwen out due to glandular fever. She'll also miss the Pan Pacific Swimming Championships. She says she's gutted to have to medically withdraw after suffering with debilitating symptoms. Tamika Upton has made NRLW history, starting the season with back-to-back hat-tricks. She scored her second straight haul of three tries in the Broncos' 22-16 win over the Sharks last night. Coach Scott Prince, full of praise.
4: She prepares herself as best as she can, and when she goes out in there and plays the way she does, it's all the hard work that she does off the field.
3: France is the first team through to the World Cup semi-finals after a 2-0 win over Morocco this morning. Kylian Mbappe scored to move into equal top of the tournament's leading goal scorers with 8, alongside Lionel Messi. And the Wimbledon women's final will be an all-Czech affair with Karolina Muchova to take on Linda Noskova. That's the latest in sport.
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0: Classic Hits Lunchbox and Kiss with Rock and Roll All Night, a song that contains one of my favourite misheard lyrics ever. Here's the misheard lyric version. I want to rock and roll all night and part of every day. Yes. Okay. A few more things to mention for the 10th of July and one more song to play. Chuck Berry was sentenced to 4 months jail on tax evasion charges on this day in 1979. On this day in 1965, the Rolling Stones, number one in the US with I Can't Get No Satisfaction. Rick James released Super Freak on this day in 1981. Michael Jackson released Don't Stop Till You Get Enough as a single on this day in 1979. And here's a guy turning 72 today from Pet Shop Boys, Neil Tennant.
1: What would you say the pros and cons were of becoming a pop star at the age that you did?
2: I think there were really very few cons. I mean, you suddenly had money. The cons were being followed around. The problem is I was quite a settled person because I became pop star when I was 31. It's not like becoming pop star when you're 17.
1: But isn't
2: it's great in a way because I'm sort of sensible. Yes, I've always been sort of sensible. But I find it a bit restricting sometimes.
0: Happy birthday, Neil Tennant. Here at Pet Shop Boys doing Always On My Mind on the Lunchbox.

0: Classic Hits 2UE. The Classic Hits lunchbox wrapped up for the week with Neil Tennant, who's 72 today, in Pet Shop Boys there, doing Always On My Mind. So I will catch you on Sunday morning. This is after Sunday morning 60s. I'm going to be doing the Classic Hits countdown of the year the Kiss came to Australia and got ambushed by Norman Gunston at a press conference, 1980.
1: Norman Gunston, Swiss Army Generalissimo, and
2: for the Mike Willacy show. Mr. Willacy apologises that he couldn't come himself, but he had to stay and watch TV because the carryover champ was only $5 off winning the Mercedes-Benz. Okay, can we just sort this out now? Which one is the construction worker?
0: There you go, a little preview of the Classic Hits Countdown of 1980. Sunday morning from 10, news next, and then Michelle Murphy. Enjoy your afternoon.
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14: It's 1 o'clock. Good afternoon. I'm Madeline McNeil. Veteran broadcaster and former Senator Darren Hinch has died at age 82. The man known as the human headline had been navigating health battles in recent years. Hinch made his mark in newspapers before moving into radio, where he dominated the airwaves in Melbourne and on Sydney's 2GB. He also spent time in jail after naming a convicted paedophile on air. The highly contagious H5 bird flu has been detected in a native Australian bird for the first time. Testing has confirmed the greater crested tern died from the virus, bringing the country's total number of confirmed cases to 12. Federal Agriculture Minister Julie Collins says the bird was found in a coastal area of South Australia frequented by migratory species.
15: Our scientists are undertaking further work to establish the potential pathway that resulted in the Australian seabird's infection. What we do know is that this is a coastal seabird that has an overlapping coastal range with migratory seabirds that have previously tested positive for H5.
14: There are reports of delays at Sydney International Airport due to a global technology issue. Border Force says it's aware of an issue with a third-party provider, which is impacting traveller processing, and is working on the problem as a matter of priority. Telstra officials have confirmed they're working with police in South Australia to see if there's any link between a person's death and a network outage. About 600 calls to 000 failed during the interruptions, which were caused by a software defect. Chief Financial Officer Michael Ackland says they have been checking relevant numbers to see if there were issues contacting emergency services.
16: Related call was successfully made to 000 from another number, which was connected and transferred to the relevant emergency services, emergency authority correctly. So we will continue to work closely with South Australian authorities.
14: Federal police have charged a Sydney man accused of making a fake bomb threat to a foreign embassy in Australia. Detectives allege they've linked the 47-year-old man to an online threat reported by a foreign law enforcement partner. And a task force has been set up to boost safety for patients and staff in the state's health system. New South Wales health staff, unions and local health districts will work together on ways to improve security and lower the risk of violent incidents. Health Minister Ryan Park says it will also look at how to support those who experience aggression.
17: We're not ever going to be able to have a hospital or health setting completely free of antisocial or violent behaviour. We see that in our community each and every day. But what this is designed to do is make sure we have everything in possible to reduce the chance.
14: In finance, the All Ords is up 53 points, one Australian dollar buying 69.6 US cents.
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18: Good afternoon. France is the first team to qualify for the World Cup semi-finals, beating Morocco 2-0. Golden Boot leader Kylian Mbappe scoring his eighth goal of the tournament in the 60th minute.
19: Mbappe!
18: That audio thanks to SBS. Mbappe had his ankle on ice after the match, but says it is only minor. Bronson Cherry has penned a three-year deal to join the Melbourne Storm from next year after he was granted the release by the Bulldogs. Round 19 of the NRL kicks off tonight with the Tigers taking on the Warriors. Cricket Australia has confirmed the Melbourne Renegades and Perth Scorchers will open the next men's Big Bash season in Chennai. It will be the first BBL match to be staged outside of Australia. That's sport. I'm Adam Hawes.
14: It's 1:04. That's the latest news and sport.
12: 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Sydney traffic.
20: Bankstown, look out for traffic lights blacked out on Chapel Road near Raw Avenue, causing delays in all directions. In East Gardens, look out for a truck breakdown eastbound on Wentworth Avenue at Denison Street. That's closing two lanes, causing very heavy congestion. If you're headed to the Blue Mountains in Clarence, look out for a fuel spill westbound on Chifley Road on Scenic Hill, causing heavy delays in both directions. The M7 all clear southbound through Cecil Hills past Elizabeth Drive. 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I'm Erin Healy. That's the latest traffic on Classic Hits 2UE.
12: 2UE Sydney weather.
14: Cloudy with a chance of showers and light winds. Cloud clearing tomorrow, 9 to 19 degrees in the city, 5 to 19 in the west. Looking ahead, mostly sunny Sunday, sunny Monday and Tuesday, and partly cloudy Wednesday. Right now in town, it's 16 degrees, the same at Penrith. It's 15 degrees at Bankstown and Campbelltown, 14 degrees at Lucas Heights, and 14 again at Terry Hills.
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voice is haunting, isn't it? Wicked Game, a classic hit from Chris Isaak this afternoon. Hello, it's Michelle Murphy, and this is more than the best soundtrack for your Friday afternoon. It's the best disco in town. A blast from the past from the Ritchie family, minutes away. Wilson Pickett now.

0: It's not just about the music. The music is an absolute bonus, but it's the presenters as well. I feel like I'm comforted. I feel like I've got company with me.
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0: swagger Joe Cocker. You can leave your hat on with Sydney's Classic Hits 2UE. We have the best disco in town. A blast from the past from the Ritchie family playing just before that. 17 degrees today. Tomorrow, cloud clearing, 19. Not bad, actually, for the Midwinter Festival at Parramatta Square. The market's on tonight and tomorrow as well. The Beach Boys, I Get Around. We'll play this classic hit in the next 20 minutes. And the band that would not exist without the Beach Boys, Wilson Phillips. Of course, Brian Wilson's girls, Carney and Wendy Wilson, along with China Phillips, will play Hold On soon.
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4: Hi there, I'm Vanessa Gibson with a sports flash. A major blow for the Aussie swim team for the upcoming Commonwealth Games, with Kaylee McEwen out due to glandular fever. She'll also miss the Pan Pacific Swimming Championships. She says she's gutted to have to medically withdraw after suffering with debilitating symptoms. Tamika Upton has made NRLW history, starting the season with back-to-back hat-tricks. She scored her second straight haul of three tries in the Broncos' 22-16 win over the Sharks last night. Coach Scott Prince, full of praise.
5: She prepares herself as best as she can, and when she goes out in there and plays the way she does, it's all the hard work that she does off the field.
4: France is the first team through to the World Cup semi-finals after a 2-0 win over Morocco this morning. Kylian Mbappe scored to move into equal top of the tournament's leading goal scorers with 8, alongside Lionel Messi. And the Wimbledon women's final will be an all-Czech affair with Karolina Muchova to take on Linda Noskova. That's the latest in sport.
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0: Don't Bring Me Down. ELO with a classic hit straight after that one from Wilson Phillips. Hold on. Actually, don't go anywhere. We are minutes away from our 2 o'clock news headlines, and there's been so much going on. Awful news last night to hear that Bonnie Tyler has passed away. We'll get you across everything we know. And of course, this weekend, the final weekend of Wimbledon, there is a lot happening. Stick with us and we'll get you across everything to keep you in the conversation. Girls Talk, this classic hit from Dave Edmonds after our 2 o'clock news next.
1: No filler. I take you just the way you are. No songs you've never heard of. Knock, knock, knocking on heaven's door. Just classic hit after classic.

0: If you know it in the first second, it belongs right here. Classic Hits, Sydney's 2UE.
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2: It's 2 o'clock. Good afternoon. I'm Madeline McNeil. The federal government says Telstra needs to face the music over its network outage, which knocked out 000 calls. The telco says the issue has now been resolved and welfare checks have been conducted on hundreds of customers. The government's confirmed no one died following the 000 failure. Communications Minister Annika Wells says she expects Telstra to cooperate with a federal inquiry.
3: The last few days have been really difficult for many Australians, and now that Telstra has resolved its outage, it is time for Telstra to face the music. Telstra has a lot of questions to answer. We need to get to the bottom of what happened. We need to understand how to prevent it from happening again.
2: For the first time, a native species has been confirmed to have contracted the H5 bird flu. The greater crested tern was found in South Australia in a coastal area frequented by migratory species which have previously tested positive for the virus. The human headline, Darren Hinch, has died at the age of 82 after several years battling illness. Hinch had a lengthy media career, including a stint at 2GB, served multiple jail terms related to his reporting on paedophiles and murderers, and spent time as a senator after launching his own political party in 2015. Entertainment reporter Peter Ford has told Bill Woods Hinch was always a showman.
4: You know, he was the theatre of it all that he brought to it, whether that was in newspapers or whether it was on radio or television, all of those things he had enormous success in. And, you know, it's a life and career that absolutely is worth celebrating.
2: A Big Bash game will be played in India, marking the first time a foreign cricket league will stage a match in the country. The Prime Minister made the announcement at the MCG as his Indian counterpart Narendra Modi wraps up his two-day visit to Melbourne. An Australian trade event will run alongside the games, with both countries agreeing to deepen cooperation on major sporting events. Two-thirds of Australians have seen or been a victim of racism in the workplace. The Australian Institute of Health and Safety is calling on governments to change workplace health and safety laws to better protect employees. Institute Chair Celia Antonovsky says productivity is affected by racism.
5: They aren't having the most productive conversations with their colleagues, and ultimately they'll probably decide to leave that workplace. Those outcomes are all really terrible, not only for the individual, but for the workplace itself.
2: Also making news, Border Force is working with a third-party provider to resolve a global issue affecting traveller processing at airports, including Sydney International Airport. In finance, the All Ords is up 42 points at 90.03. One Australian dollar is buying 69.6 US cents.
0: At Sydney's Classic Hits 2UE, we love playing classic hits. And there's plenty more of them coming up straight after the news and weather.
6: A blow for the Eels. Captain Mitchell Moses has been ruled out of tomorrow night's clash with the Roosters due to a leg cork. Coach Jason Ryles addressing reports the club is in the box seat to sign Tiger star Jerome Luai for next year.
7: I honestly don't know too much about it, to be honest with you. So it's something that obviously is worth a conversation, and we'll just see where that goes, if it goes anyway.
6: Bulldog centre Bronson Sherry has signed a three-year contract with the Storm. Brody Kostecki has claimed his fifth pole of the Supercars season. He'll start front of the grid in this afternoon's Race 20 in Darwin. And England has sealed its first ever men's T20 series victory over India as their opponents suffered a record fifth straight defeat. The home team cruising to a 9-wicket win with more than six overs to spare. Harry Brook, the star, with 79 not out off just 35 balls. That's sport. I'm Adam Hawes.
2: It's 2:04. That's the latest news and sport.
0: Classic Hits 2UE, Sydney Traffic.
8: Bankstown, look out for traffic lights blacked out on Chapel Road near Roar Avenue, causing delays in all directions. The M5 busy but moving westbound through Moorbank past Heathcote Road. The M7 flowing freely southbound through Horsley Park past the Horsley Drive. Parramatta Road slow both ways through Granville past Woodville Road. Roads Concord Road busy both on and off the Ride Bridge. 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I'm Erin Healy. That's the latest traffic on Classic Hits 2UE.
0: 2UE Sydney weather.
2: cloudy with a chance of showers and light winds. Cloud clearing tomorrow, 9 to 19 degrees in the city, 5 to 19 in the west. Looking ahead, mostly sunny Sunday, sunny Monday and Tuesday, and partly cloudy Wednesday. Right now in town, it's 16 degrees, the same at Penrith. It's 15 degrees at Bankstown and Campbelltown, 14 degrees at Lucas Heights, and 14 again at Terry Hills.
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It's this time on a Friday, you start getting a little bit edgy, right? Looking at the clock, saying, are we there yet? Almost. Let's get down to Funky Town lip sync after this absolutely legendary classic hit from the Beatles.

0: when I was doing the washing up, waiting for the hot water to come through, and all of a sudden I realised my feet were moving and my body swaying. But it was just one of those songs that you can't help. And it's just so great with the radio station. There are so many of those.
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0: epic is probably one of the best words to describe that. Toto Africa on Sydney's Classic Hits 2UE. We go from that to this one, Black Betty, Ram Jam. We'll change pace as well. We've got Robbie Williams minutes away. Robbie, of course, coming to Australia for his own tour in November. In December, though, he'll be at the Gabba for Carreras and Friends joining Jose Carreras. On Monday morning with our Classic Hits breakfast, we'll find out with Kathy Jubb who is going to see him. Who's got tickets, flights and accommodation? 8:40 Monday morning.
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6: Hi there, I'm Vanessa Gibson with a sports flash. Cricket Australia has confirmed next summer's BBL opener will take place in India. The Melbourne Renegades and Perth Scorchers will play the opening match in Chennai on December 12, the first Big Bash match ever to be played overseas. The full BBL schedule is expected to be released next week. France is the first team through to the World Cup semi-finals after a 2-0 win over Morocco today.
7: Right through the middle, running out the defence, another shot and another goal from France. Ousmane Dembélé streaking through the middle of the park, had the Moroccan defence backpedalling, and he arrows it into the bottom corner.
6: That's the call on SEN. The French will face the winner of tomorrow's clash between Spain and Belgium. Bronson Cherry is set to join the Storm next year. The 25-year-old has signed a 3-year deal after the Bulldogs granted him permission to leave a year early. And Leighton Hewitt's 17-year-old son Cruz is through to the semi-finals of the Wimbledon Junior event. He's the last Aussie in that tournament. That's the latest in sport.
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0: Look of Love. It's ABC with a classic hit from Elton John just before that. A blast from the past that was so good. I love that song. Tiny Dancer. I really love that when it was featured in the movie, what was it called? Almost Famous with Kate Hudson. It's an old movie, but if you haven't seen it, I do recommend. Could be some weekend viewing. Build Me Up, Buttercup. The Foundations. This is a classic hit that John Vertigan is ready to play for you. The 3 o'clock news next. It's been a very busy few days in the newsroom. We'll get you across all the headlines and have a look at the weekend weather forecast next too.
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9: It's 3 o'clock. Good afternoon. I'm Madeline McNeil. Police in South Australia have confirmed a woman's death during the Telstra outage was not a result of the network failure. The woman's partner found her unresponsive and used his Telstra phone to contact a neighbour with medical experience who assessed her and successfully called 000. The woman was taken to hospital via ambulance where she died several hours later. The Telstra boss says she's deeply sorry for the mass outage, but insists planned protocols were followed as the meltdown unfolded. Vicky Brady has rejected suggestions that job cuts are linked to the timekeeping glitch which spread through the national network. She says the focus for now is making sure the network is stable and getting to the bottom of exactly what occurred.
10: We understand how much people rely on Telstra services, including the role we play in 000. So I would just reinforce our services are working as normal, particularly 000. We are seeing it work as normal, so people can have confidence.
9: The man known as the Human Headline has died, bringing an end to his storied career in radio, television and politics. Darren Hinch had been battling ongoing illness for some time. The 82-year-old had a lengthy career in Melbourne media, as well as a stint hosting the morning show on 2GB. Hinch ran a fierce campaign to name and shame paedophiles, even serving jail time over the issue. A Sydney man has been charged, accused of making a bomb hoax targeting a foreign embassy. Dusty Fitzpatrick explains.
11: Federal police began investigating after receiving reports of an online threat to target an embassy from a foreign law enforcement partner. Officers carried out a search warrant at Colleton in Sydney's west, seizing a mobile phone and a substance suspected to be methamphetamine. A 47-year-old man was arrested at the home and charged with using a carriage service to make a threat or to cause serious harm. The maximum penalty for the offence is 7 years behind bars. The accused is due in court today. Dusty Fitzpatrick, Sydney.
9: A case of H5 bird flu has been confirmed in a native species for the first time. The greater crested tern was found in South Australia in an area frequented by migratory species. 13,000 Nissan X-Trail vehicles built between 2022 and this year are being recalled due to a software issue. A problem with the lithium-ion battery controller in the vehicles may cause them to enter a fail-safe mode. Officials say the loss of power could increase the risk of crashing. In finance, Theo Lords is trading up 26 points at 89.87. One Australian dollar is buying 69.5 US cents.
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12: Sydney Roosters winger Daniel Tupou will tomorrow night join the NRL's Elite 300 Game Club. He'll reach the milestone in the clash with Parramatta, his junior club. Coach Trent Robinson revealing Tupou will be honoured with the presence of dignitaries from his family's homeland of Tonga.
13: I think the Princess is coming, the Prime Minister's coming. I think it's, he's a proud Tongan man and he's represented well for so many years. And so it's an interesting one because we all want to celebrate and Tupes wants to play 80 minutes.
12: Round 19 kicks off tonight in Campbelltown, the Tigers hosting the Warriors. Coco Gauff has blown a golden opportunity at match point to crash out of the Wimbledon quarterfinals, losing in three sets to Karolina Mukova. And France has cruised into the FIFA World Cup semi-finals, beating Morocco 2-0. Kylian Mbappe continuing his scoring streak after missing an earlier penalty. That's sport, I'm Adam Hawes.
9: 3:04, that's news and sport.
1: Classic Hits 2UE, Sydney Traffic.
14: In Bankstown, Chapel Road near Raw Avenue, a set of traffic lights are blacked out. We're building up around Liverpool Centre up and down the Hume Highway near Elizabeth Drive. Slow moving outbound on the M5 motorway, King George's Road through to Moorbank Avenue. Delay southbound down through Marsden Park on Richmond Road getting to the M7. Underpace westbound on the M4 motorway as you pass the Cumberland Highway. Traffic's also bunching up outbound for the Hume Highway through Greenacre towards Stacey Street. And some wet conditions across the roads this afternoon. Take caution. 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I'm Brittany Gorrell. That's the latest traffic on Classic Hits 2UE.
1: 2UE Sydney weather.
9: Cloudy with a chance of showers and light winds. Cloud clearing tomorrow, 9 to 19 degrees in the city, 5 to 19 in the west. Looking ahead, mostly sunny Sunday, sunny Monday and Tuesday, and partly cloudy Wednesday. Right now in town, it's 16 degrees. The same at Penrith. It's 15 degrees at Bankstown and Campbelltown, 14 degrees at Lucas Heights, and 14 again at Terry Hills.
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Queensland's Done the Right Way with classic hits from all the big superstars, including one that we lost overnight in Bonnie Tyler. Very sad. A song of hers which was, I guess, revived big time when Shrek came out. It's coming up soon. And Crowded House now.

0: I'm enjoying listening to you guys. 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

0: Sydney's classic hits 2UE, the music world in mourning today after the loss of the Welsh superstar Bonnie Tyler. She was 75 years old, passing away from complications from an illness that she had recently in surgery. That's Holding Out for a Hero was on the Footloose soundtrack in the 80s and then had a resurgence in 2004 when Jennifer Saunders did it in Shrek 2, Holding Out for a Hero. Got Bob Dylan coming up for you soon, the Rembrandts, the theme song from Friends and Queen as well.
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2: M4 through Greystanes westbound, a truck breakdown, sideline to the shoulder lane approaching the Cumberland Highway, but speed limit is down to 40. Lights are back up and running around Bankstown, Chapel Road near Raw Avenue. They were blacked out for some time. Into Campbelltown, Narellan Road is easing up eastbound following an earlier bus breakdown moving off. The M2 motorway, it's building westbound towards Windsor Road, Balcombe Hills. Under pressure on the M5 outbound at King George's Road, expect delays both directions coming through Raby along the Hume motorway. 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I'm Brittany Gorrell. That's the latest traffic on Classic Hits 2UE.
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10: Hi there, I'm Vanessa Gibson with a sports flash. Cricket Australia has confirmed next summer's BBL opener will take place in India. The Melbourne Renegades and Perth Scorchers will play the opening match in Chennai on December 12, the first Big Bash match ever to be played overseas. The full BBL schedule is expected to be released next week. France is the first team through to the World Cup semi-finals after a 2-0 win over Morocco today.
11: Right through the middle, running out the defence, another shot and another goal from France. Ousmane Dembélé
5: streaking through the middle of the park, had the Moroccan defence backpedalling, and he arrows it into the bottom corner.
10: That's the call on SEN. The French will face the winner of tomorrow's clash between Spain and Belgium. Bronson Cherry is set to join the Storm next year. The 25-year-old has signed a three-year deal after the Bulldogs granted him permission to leave a year early. And Leighton Hewitt's 17-year-old son Cruz is through to the semi-finals of the Wimbledon Junior event. He's the last Aussie in that tournament. That's the latest in sport.
11: Sydney's 2UE.
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0: 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Sydney Traffic.
1: Hugh Motorway through Menangle, a crash northbound near Moreton Park Road overpass. We've got some pretty wet conditions around the area as well. Please slow down. Lumia breakdown northbound Pembroke Road at Lumia Road. Bankstown emergency repairs to the barrier on Fairford Road southbound at Stacey Street. Lane 1 is closed off. A crash Eastern Valley Way through Chatswood at Smith Street. Lanes are shut in each direction. A sideline truck breakdown on the M4 motorway through Greystanes. It's westbound near the Cumberland Highway. Drop your speed to 40. 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

0: Walk. It's the Stones as we give you the Friday feels here this afternoon. Check in with what's been going on around the place with the news next at 4. And you know, one of the things I love about these classic hits, they transport you back in time to where you were when you heard them. What about this? It feels like 1979 all over again. Styx coming up after the news. Cold Chisel and In Excess as well.
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14: It's 4 o'clock. Good afternoon. I'm Madeline McNeil.
5: A greater crested tern has become Australia's first native bird to test positive for the highly contagious H5 bird flu. The animal was found dead on a beach in South Australia after contracting the virus from infected migratory birds in the same area. Despite the nation's number of confirmed cases rising to 12, Federal Agriculture Minister Julie Collins says the risk to human health remains low.
14: There is still no evidence of any mass mortalities due to the H5 bird flu, nor is there any evidence of spread to other animal productions or populations at this time. There is no evidence currently of any infection in our poultry or agriculture system.
5: A dead juvenile fur seal is being tested for the H5 bird flu after it was initially found unwell on the central coast. Environment officials say the testing is being undertaken as part of established protocols, and it's not uncommon for sick or dead baby seals to be found at this time of year. Darren Hinch is being remembered for his commitment to fighting against child sex offenders. The former broadcaster and one-term senator has died at the age of 82 following years of health battles. Hinch's former 3AW colleague Neil Mitchell has told Clinton Maynard he believes Hinch's proudest moment came during his time in politics, not on the radio.
15: Which is when he, then it was world-changing legislation that said sex offenders couldn't get an Australian passport. And he was fighting the hideous nature of sex tourism.
5: The federal government says Telstra must face the music and answer questions about its network outage. The issue knocked out data services, train lines, and more than 600 people were unable to reach 000. The telco says the issues have now been resolved, and the government's confirmed there have been no deaths from the emergency number failure. The first game of the upcoming Big Bash cricket season will be played in India as Australia looks to boost investment in the country. The Prime Minister has hosted his Indian counterpart at the MCG on the last stop of his whirlwind trip to Melbourne. The match marks the first time a foreign cricket league will play a match in the subcontinent. Speaking through a translator, Indian PM Narendra Modi says the two countries are united by sport.
16: In both countries, cricket is not just a sport. It's a shared passion. But today, there is no pressure of a last over finish. Today is about the joy of sport, the warmth of our friendship.
5: In finance, just before the close, the All Ords is trading up 29 points at 89.91. One Australian dollar is buying 69.5 US cents.
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17: Parramatta coach Jason Riles has refused to rule out signing Jerome Luai for a one-season stint in 2027. The Tigers have told Luai to find a new club before he joins the PNG Chiefs in 2028. Roosters coach Trent Robinson says Luai is not on their radar. Super netball and a major change at the Swifts. Coach Bryony Akle's nine-year stint as head coach has come to an end. Cricket Australia has confirmed the Melbourne Renegades and Perth Scorchers will open the next men's Big Bash season in Chennai. Brody Kostecki will start on pole in race 20 of the Supercars series, which gets underway later this hour in Townsville. Five-time Olympic backstroke champion Kayleigh McEwen has pulled out of the upcoming Commonwealth Games with glandular fever. And in tennis at Wimbledon tonight, British wildcard Arthur Ferry will attempt to continue his fairy tale run when he faces Alexander Zverev in the semi-finals. That's sport. I'm Adam Hawes.
5: It's 4:04. That's the latest news and sport.
1: 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Sydney traffic.
18: In Menangle, some pretty shocking delays northbound on the Hume motorway with a multi-vehicle crash past Moreton Park Road overpass. Only one lane's getting through. Queues are almost back into Wilton and wet conditions through the area as well. Please take it easy. Into Zetland on Southern Cross Drive, just passing Todman Avenue. We've got a breakdown here southbound in lane 1. M4 sideline truck breakdown in Greystanes. That's westbound approaching the Cumberland Highway and slow moving outbound for the M5 at Heathcote Road. 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I'm Brittany Gorrell. That's the latest traffic on Classic Hits 2UE.
1: 2UE Sydney weather.
5: cloudy with a chance of showers and light winds. Cloud clearing tomorrow, 9 to 19 degrees in the city, 5 to 19 in the west. Looking ahead, mostly sunny Sunday, sunny Monday and Tuesday, and partly cloudy Wednesday. Right now in town, it's 16 degrees, the same at Penrith. It's 15 degrees at Bankstown and Campbelltown, 14 degrees at Lucas Heights, and 14 again at Terry Hills.
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All weekend, nothing but classy hits right here with Men at Work and our unofficial national anthem to play for you soon. A blast from the past with Elvin Bishop, and here's Diana Ross and the Supremes now.

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0: Yeah, love it. Love the music. Most of my time I'm in the car doing some deliveries. Have the music out loud for those 970s and 80s hits. I love it.
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0: 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Sunday should be sunny but cold, top of 17 degrees. Perfect conditions, really, for this big museum of fire and the Winter Family Day, which is happening at Penrith between 10 and 2. Outdoor activities free for the whole family. You can go and check out the museum. Winter Family Day at the Museum of Fire this Sunday in Penrith.
1: 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Sydney traffic.
2: The Hume Motorway in recovery mode, northbound through Wilton up into Menangle. It's following a multi-car crash clearing around the Moreton Park Road overpass. Still looking at about 8Ks worth of traffic. Holsworthy Heathcote Road at New Warra Road. A car breakdown busy here all directions. Underpay southbound for South Dowling Street and Southern Cross Drive in Zetland after an earlier breakdown. M4 Granville breakdown eastbound approaching James Roos Drive. The census is coming this August. 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Authorised by the Australian Bureau of Statistics, Canberra. I'm Brittany Gorrell. That's the latest traffic on Classic Hits 2UE.
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9: Hi there, I'm Vanessa Gibson with a sports flash. The Eels coach has responded to reports that the club is the front runner to sign Jerome Luai, who has reportedly been granted an early release from West Tigers. Jason Ryles not giving too much away.
10: I honestly don't know too much about it, to be honest with you. So it's something that obviously is worth a conversation and we'll just see where that goes, if it goes anywhere.
9: The Warriors have ruled out Blues players Mitch Barnett and Kurt Capewell for tonight's clash with West Tigers, but they will welcome back James Fisher-Harris and Talika Halasima from injury. The BBL will play its first match of the summer in India this year with the Scorchers and Renegades to go head-to-head in Chennai on December 12th. It'll be the first Big Bash match ever played overseas. And a major blow for the Aussie swim team for the upcoming Commonwealth Games, with Kayleigh McEwen out due to glandular fever. She'll also miss the Pan Pacific Swimming Championships. She says she's gutted to have to medically withdraw after suffering debilitating symptoms. That's the latest in sport.
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0: 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Sydney traffic.
1: Holsworthy on Heathcote Road at New Warra Road. A car's broken down with some heavy traffic in each direction. Police are directing motorists on site. Still looking very slow northbound along the Hume Motorway through Wilton into Douglas Park after a multi-car crash cleared in Menangle, and delays are continuing as you head up towards Narellan Road. M4 Motorway, a breakdown's cleared eastbound around James Roos Drive and still a little slow as you head back around Pitt Street. Westbound is also slow through Greystanes following an earlier breakdown, and Marsden Park, a collision Richmond Road at Garfield Road West. 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I'm Brittany Gorrell. That's the latest traffic on Classic Hits 2UE.
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0: Classic hits all weekend and the Knack, My Sharona, with the back-to-back business coming up after five. This is where we don't stop. Less talk, more music. The 5 o'clock music marathon with Wax. Stevie Wonder, Carly Simon, and Stax Moore on the way after your 5 o'clock update.
1: No villains. 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No songs you've never heard of. 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Just classic hit after classic.

0: If you know it in the first second, it belongs right here. 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
9: It's 5 o'clock. Good afternoon. I'm Madeline McNeil. Officers say a police operation has struck at the heart of an encrypted network arming organised crime groups. Detectives have sent out notifications to 3,000 handsets, warning their encrypted messaging accounts have been linked to a criminal network. Four people have been arrested and charged, accused of distributing the devices. Organised crime squad head Peter Foe has told Clinton Maynard officers are taking a proactive approach against organised crime.
10: Yesterday, the organised crime squad executed a number of search warrants around Sydney, and we arrested and charged four males for their involvement in the distribution of these devices to organised crime networks, and those four males are currently before the court.
9: A man has been charged with assaulting police and another frontline worker during an arrest in Newcastle. The 33-year-old is accused of crashing into a parked car and then into a tree in the front yard of a home at Katara before allegedly assaulting first responders and members of the public. The federal government says Telstra must be held to account after a mass outage left more than 600 people unable to call 000. It also knocked out internet services, train lines and payment systems. The issues have now been resolved and the government's confirmed no one's died from being unable to reach the emergency number. Communications Minister Annika Wells says Telstra must now face the music.
11: Telstra has a lot of questions to answer. We need to get to the bottom of what happened. We need to understand how to prevent it from happening again, to make sure that something like this does not happen ever again. And I expect that Telstra will cooperate fully and transparently with all investigations.
9: Police have suggested a misunderstanding led to claims a woman's death in South Australia was a result of Telstra's network failure. Investigations have confirmed 000 was successfully contacted from a Telstra device after the woman was found unresponsive. She was taken to hospital in an ambulance where she later died. Police say the woman's partner then had difficulties contacting relatives, which may have led to the belief her death was linked to the outage. For the first time, a native species has been confirmed to have contracted the H5 bird flu. The greater crested tern was found in South Australia in a coastal area frequented by migratory species which have previously tested positive for the virus. Precautionary testing is underway in New South Wales after a juvenile fur seal died on the central coast. Officials say it's not uncommon for sick or dead baby seals to be reported at this time of year. And the human headline, Darren Hinch has died at the age of 82 following several years of health issues. In finance, the All Ords closed up 42 points at 90.03. One Australian dollar is buying 69.5 US cents.
6: At Sydney's Classic Hits 2UE, we love playing classic hits. And there's plenty more of them coming up straight after the news and weather.
12: Broncos-bound Jonah Pezet has been given another chance to lead the Eels at halfback. He's been handed the reins for tomorrow night's clash with the Roosters after captain Mitchell Moses was ruled out. Coach Jason Riles explaining why Moses won't back up from the Origin decider.
13: Mitchell got a cork on early in the game the other night, which he finished the game with, but it's pulled up pretty sore, so he'll miss out.
12: The Eels have lost rising forward Tony Mattelli to the Seagulls on a two-year deal. Queensland Origin forward Britt Nicara has been ruled out of the Sharks side to face the Dolphins tomorrow. Cam Waters has just taken out race 20 of the Supercars series in Townsville, while at the FIFA World Cup, Norway striker Erling Haaland says all the pressure is on England leading into their World Cup quarterfinal. France, meantime, has moved into the semi-finals with a 2-0 win over Morocco. That's sport. I'm Adam Hawes.
9: It's 4:05. That's the latest news and sport.
6: Classic Hits 2UE, Sydney traffic.
14: Two-car crash in Mount Druitt, northbound along Carlisle Avenue, right-hand lane shut. Police are directing motorists around a breakdown in Holsworthy on Heathcote Road at New Warra Road. Expect congestion in both directions. Traffic on the Hume Motorway trying to pick up pace northbound through Wilton after an earlier multi-car crash in Menangle, and those queues are still stretching up towards Narellan Road. Picton Road is quite busy on the approach to the motorway too. Looking slow south over the Ryde Bridge on Concord Road and the M7 busy westbound through to Sunny Holt Road. Want a degree that actually gets you working? A UNSW College Applied degree gets you job ready. Applications closing soon. Search UNSW College today. I'm Brittany Gorrell. That's the latest traffic on Classic Hits 2UE.
6: 2UE Sydney weather.
9: Cloudy with a chance of showers and light winds. Cloud clearing tomorrow, 9 to 19 degrees in the city, 5 to 19 in the west. Looking ahead, mostly sunny Sunday, sunny Monday and Tuesday, and partly cloudy Wednesday. Right now in town, it's 16 degrees. The same at Penrith, it's 15 degrees at Bankstown and Campbelltown, 14 degrees at Lucas Heights, and 14 again at Terry Hills.
6: The workday's done. The music's just getting started. It's the 5 o'clock Music Marathon on 2UE.

getting through the middle of winter, the 5 o'clock music marathon. As the weekend is here, let's celebrate with the Jam coming up soon. Four Seasons, Oh What a Night, gonna play that. And Gordon Lightfoot now.

0: 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Sydney Traffic.
1: In Mount Druitt on Carlisle Avenue, a two-car crash closing a northbound lane near Methven Street. Holsworthy, a police operation. Heathcote Road pushing up towards New Warra Road each way. Fairlight, Sydney Road at Thornton Street. A set of traffic lights flashing yellow. We're quite busy around Lidcombe on Parramatta Road at Hill Road both ways and through Homebush West southbound down Centenary Drive to Arthur Street. Meanwhile, the Hume Motorway is still busy northbound through Douglas Park heading up towards Narellan Road. This is following an earlier multi-car crash. 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I'm Brittany Gorrell. That's the latest traffic on Classic Hits 2UE.
0: Nothing but back-to-back classic hits. The 5 o'clock music marathon on Sydney's 2UE.

Just enjoying the tunes. Loving my job on this Friday afternoon, the 5 o'clock music marathon. John Vertigan here, a blast from the past. Come on, feel the noise with Quiet Riot.

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I'm sure I can dance, I'm sure I can dance, I can dance.

0: 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Sydney traffic.
1: In Mount Druitt, we've had a crash northbound clearing off Carlisle Avenue around Methven Street into Wentworth Falls. A fluid spill westbound on the Great Western Highway just passing Station Street. Crews have shut off the left-hand lane. A crash in Ermington, Silverwater Road passing Victoria Road. Two cars involved southbound. In Moorebank, Moorebank Avenue above the M5, a three-vehicle accident. In the CBD, Oxford Street at College Street, a bus breakdown westbound and lights are flashing in Fairlight, Sydney Road at Thornton Street. 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I'm Brittany Gorrell. That's the latest traffic on Classic Hits 2UE.
0: 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The 5 o'clock music marathon. 2UE.

0: There's our 5 o'clock music marathon, back-to-back classic hits. Do it every day at five. Lou Graham's Midnight Blue. A check of the news headlines coming up next. Sport from across the weekend, full summary, your forecast as well. Then John Paul Young is on the air and Love is in the air. Love is in the air. Go Anna, Melissa Etheridge and Robert Palmer with the Eagles Hotel California. I'll squeeze that one in too.
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7: Hi there, I'm Vanessa Gibson with a sports flash. The Eels coach has responded to reports that the club is the front runner to sign Jerome Luai, who has reportedly been granted an early release from West Tigers. Jason Ryles not giving too much away.
8: I honestly don't know too much about it, to be honest with you. So it's something that obviously is worth a conversation and we'll just see where that goes, if it goes anywhere.
7: The Warriors have ruled out Blues players Mitch Barnett and Kurt Capewell for tonight's clash with West Tigers, but they will welcome back James Fisher-Harris and Leika Halasima from injury. The BBL will play its first match of the summer in India this year with the Scorchers and Renegades to go head-to-head in Chennai on December 12th. It'll be the first Big Bash match ever played overseas. And a major blow for the Aussie swim team for the upcoming Commonwealth Games with Kayleigh McEwen out due to glandular fever. She'll also miss the Pan Pacific Swimming Championships. She says she's gutted to have to medically withdraw after suffering debilitating symptoms. That's the latest in sport.
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9: 2UE News.
11: It's 6 o'clock. Good evening, I'm Madeline McNeil. Telstra's chief executive is pledging to rebuild trust among customers, admitting the telco let people down. Vicky Brady has fronted the media after returning from overseas, admitting it took several hours for her to learn of the issues. She's rejected suggestions staffing cuts had anything to do with the root cause of the outage and would not be drawn on whether the leadership team will surrender bonuses or give further details on potential compensation for customers.
12: We know we've got a job to do to make sure we rebuild that trust with our customers, and that comes through our actions and through delivering for them, and that's absolutely what we will be focused on.
11: South Australian Senator Karen Little has sincerely apologised to the family of a woman who died during the outage after police confirmed the death was not linked to the issues. A dead fur seal found on the central coast has tested negative for the H5 bird flu. The animal was tested as part of the protocol for preventing the potential spread of the highly contagious strain. Australia has recorded its first confirmed case in a native species, with a greater crested tern testing positive in South Australia. Friends, former colleagues and rivals are paying tribute to the human headline Darren Hinch following his death at the age of 82 after a series of health battles. Hinch worked for years as a journalist, even spending time in jail for his reporting on murderers and pedophiles, and served as a federal senator. Entertainment reporter Peter Ford says Hinch's theme song from his time on the airwaves says it all about him.
13: You know, the song That's Life by Sinatra. You know, I've been a puppet, a pauper, a pirate, a poet, a pawn, a king. Up and down and over and out. Every time I find myself laying flat on my face, I just pick myself up. So that was Darren.
11: Police say they've infiltrated and dismantled a criminal network distributing encrypted devices to organised crime groups. Detectives estimate the group was selling about 1,000 devices each year. Three men have been charged with multiple offences. Australia and India have agreed to deepen sport and investment ties. Prime Minister Anthony Albanese's wrapped up 2 days of high-level talks with his Indian counterpart. The pair have announced a big Bash League cricket game will be played in India for the first time in December. A week-long event promoting Australian business and culture will be held alongside the match. Also making news, a Sydney man has been sentenced to 6.5 years behind bars for human trafficking. And Australia's termite-eating marsupial, the numbat, is no longer endangered. Since its population fell as low as 300 in the 70s, fenced-off breeding areas have allowed the species to thrive and grow to more than 2,000. In finance, the All Ords closed up 42 points at 90.03, one Australian dollar buying 69.5 US cents.
9: If it's happening in Sydney, you'll hear about it on 2UE. 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
11: Round 19 of the NRL kicks off tonight. The West Tigers hosting the Warriors in Campbelltown. It'll be Jerome Luai's first match since the Tigers gave him permission to find a club for next season. Skipper James Tedesco won't play against the Eels tomorrow night due to concussion, and other Roosters stars may join him on the sideline. Coach Trent Robinson refusing to confirm whether his other four Origin reps will play.
14: You're obviously not sure, you have to name them before Origin, so there'll be some of those guys that won't play.
11: Cam Waters has taken out race 20 of the Supercar Series in Townsville. Brody Kostecki and Matt Payne rounding out the podium. It's a blockbuster night at Wimbledon. Defending champion Jannik Sinner taking on seven-time champion Novak Djokovic in the men's semi-finals. And France is through to the World Cup semi-finals after beating Morocco 2-0. 6:04, that's the latest news and sport.
9: 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Sydney traffic.
15: In Ermington, a two-car collision southbound along Silverwater Road just as you pass Victoria Road. In Moorbank, there's been a three-car crash Moorbank Avenue above the M5. In Milperra, two-car collision eastbound for Newbridge Road near Henry Lawson Drive. Into Hurstville with a breakdown southbound slowing King George's Road towards Forest Road. Sydney CBD, a breakdown here. It's a bus on Oxford Street westbound at College Street. Wentworth Falls, a fluid spill. Great Western Highway westbound passing Station Street in the left-hand lane. At Menangle Park for the Hume Motorway, another crash, two cars involved southbound at Spring Farm Parkway. Western Sydney Airport flight paths are coming into effect. Know what to expect. Find out more at engage.airservicesaustralia.com/WSI. I'm Brittany Gorrell. That's the latest traffic on Classic Hits 2UE.
9: 2UE Sydney weather.
11: cloudy with a chance of showers and light winds. Cloud clearing tomorrow, 9 to 19 degrees in the city, 5 to 19 in the west. Looking ahead, mostly sunny Sunday, sunny Monday and Tuesday, and partly cloudy Wednesday. Right now in town, it's 16 degrees, the same at Penrith. It's 15 degrees at Bankstown and Campbelltown, 14 degrees at Lucas Heights, and 14 again at Terry Hills.
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0: Eagles, Hotel California at Sydney's home of classic hits. This is 2UE. Not bad over the weekend. Well, what can you expect for the middle of winter? No rain, which is good. Good for the midwinter festival at Parramatta, final weekend of the school holidays. You want to take the kids along for something that you can only ever really believe once you see it. The 360-degree dome cinema is amazing. The midwinter markets are on tomorrow afternoon as well, with live music from 5 till 9. That is happening at Parramatta Square this weekend.
1: Classic Hits 2UE, Sydney Traffic.
2: In Edmondson Park, on the Huma 2-car crash northbound, closing the right-hand lane at Camden Valley Way, prepare to merge. Also for the Hume motorway, we've had all lanes back open. Menangle Park southbound near Spring Farm Parkway after an earlier 2-car crash has moved off. We're still looking a little patchy eastbound on the M4 motorway, passing Greystanes Road and again towards Church Street. But westbounders heading out from the M4 tunnel to the M7, it's a steady 16-minute run. M5 motorways under pace eastbound with a reported incident passing Henry Lawson Drive. 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I'm Brittany Gorrell. That's the latest traffic on Classic Hits 2UE.
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8: Hi there, I'm Vanessa Gibson with a sports flash. The Eels coach has responded to reports that the club is the front runner to sign Jerome Luai, who has reportedly been granted an early release from West Tigers. Jason Ryles not giving too much away.
9: I honestly don't know too much about it, to be honest with you. So it's something that obviously is worth a conversation, and we'll just see where that goes, if it goes anyway.
8: The Warriors have ruled out Blues players Mitch Barnett and Kurt Capewell for tonight's clash with West Tigers, but they will welcome back James Fisher-Harris and Leika Halasima from injury. The BBL will play its first match of the summer in India this year with the Scorchers and Renegades to go head-to-head in Chennai on December 12th. It'll be the first Big Bash match ever played overseas. And a major blow for the Aussie swim team for the upcoming Commonwealth Games, with Kayleigh McEwen out due to glandular fever. She'll also miss the Pan Pacific Swimming Championships. She says she's gutted to have to medically withdraw after suffering debilitating symptoms. That's the latest in sport.

0: Classic Hits 2UE, Sydney Traffic.
1: In Edmondson Park, we have a two-car crash on the Hume Highway northbound at Camden Valley Way, causing some pretty heavy delays this evening. Milperra, a car's broken down on the M5 eastbound near Horsley Road overpass. Strathfield, we've got heavy delays on Centenary Drive southbound approaching Arthur Street. And the M4, a little slow eastbound towards Harris Park. It's a 22-minute run eastbound from Algoa Road to Church Street on the M4. JB Hi-Fi's got 7 days of deals on now. 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I'm Lisa Kowalski. That's the latest traffic on Classic Hits 2UE.
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0: The Doors and People Are Strange. All weekend, we've got classic hits to keep you company. Stay with us for Noiseworks after seven. Thank you for being a friend with Andrew Gold and Joe Cocker as well. Unchain my heart. It's all coming up. Stick around.
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13: Good evening, I'm Chelsea Bowden. The federal government says Telstra needs to face the music over its network outage, which knocked out 000 calls. The telco says the issue has now been resolved and welfare checks have been conducted on hundreds of customers. The government has confirmed no one died following the 000 failure. Communications Minister Anika Wells says she expects Telstra to cooperate with a federal inquiry.
14: The last few days have been really difficult for many Australians, and now that Telstra has resolved its outage, it is time for Telstra to face the music. Telstra has a lot of questions to answer. We need to get to the bottom of what happened. We need to understand how to prevent it from happening again.
13: The highly contagious H5 bird flu has been detected in a native Australian bird for the first time. Testing has confirmed the greater crested tern died from the virus, bringing the country's total number of confirmed cases to 12. Federal Agriculture Minister Julie Collins says the bird was found in a coastal area of South Australia frequented by migratory species.
15: Our scientists are undertaking further work to establish the potential pathway that resulted in the Australian seabird's infection. What we do know is that this is a coastal seabird that has an overlapping coastal range with migratory seabirds that have previously tested positive for H5.
13: A teenager has been arrested after human remains were found in northwest Victoria as part of a search for a missing teenage girl. The 13-year-old girl was last seen in the Donald area 6 days ago. A 16-year-old boy has been taken into custody for questioning. A family has fought off a woman who tried to abduct their 3-year-old child in broad daylight south of Brisbane. Detectives say a 40-year-old woman grabbed the young girl in a shopping centre car park. Police arrested the accused woman a short time later and investigations are ongoing. Darren Hinch is being remembered for his commitment to fighting against child sex offenders. The former broadcaster and one-term senator has died at the age of 82 following years of health battles. Hinch's former colleague Neil Mitchell says he believes Hinch's proudest moment came during his time in politics, not on the radio.
16: Which is when then it was world-changing legislation that said sex offenders couldn't get an Australian passport. And he was fighting the hideous nature of sex tourism.
13: And more than 13,000 Nissan X-Trail models have been recalled due to a software issue that could cause them to suddenly lose power. Variants made after 2022 are the ones impacted. In finance, one Australian dollar is buying 69.5 US cents.
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13: Roosters winger Daniel Tupou will tomorrow night join the NRL's Elite 300 Game Club. Coach Trent Robinson revealing Tupou will be honoured with the presence of dignitaries from his family's homeland, Tonga.
17: I think the princess is coming, the prime minister's coming. I think it's, he's a proud Tongan man and he's represented well for so many years. And so it's an interesting one because we all want to celebrate and Toops wants to play 80 minutes.
13: Round 19 kicks off tonight in Campbelltown, the Tigers hosting the Warriors. In the AFL, North Melbourne welcome back Paul Curtis from suspension for their clash against Collingwood at Marvel Stadium tonight. And France is the first team to secure a spot in the World Cup semi-finals after defeating Morocco 2-0. That's the latest news and sport.
0: 2UE Sydney weather.
13: Partly cloudy with a shower or two, becoming less likely as the night goes on, getting down to 9 degrees before the clouds start to clear for Saturday. Top temperatures of 19 degrees on the coast and in the west. Looking ahead, mostly sunny on Saturday and 17 degrees. Sunny on Monday, getting to a top of 20. Sunny again Tuesday and another top of 20. Wednesday, partly cloudy with a top of 18 degrees. And possible showers Thursday and 18 again.
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10: Good evening, I'm Chelsea Bowden. A senator has sincerely apologised for suggesting Telstra's network failure resulted in a death. Madeleine McNeil reports.
11: As the outage unfolded, South Australian Senator Karen Liddle revealed her office had been told of a death following an apparent failure to connect to 000. Police and Telstra immediately began investigating, eventually confirming a woman died in hospital hours after a neighbour had successfully contacted 000 from a Telstra phone. Police say the woman's partner had difficulties contacting relatives while at the hospital, and it's likely that situation was misinterpreted, leading to the senator's claims. Telstra's now declared the outage resolved, but questions remain over potential compensation for customers. Madeleine McNeil reporting.
10: For the first time, a native species has been confirmed to have contracted the H5 bird flu. The greater crested tern was found in South Australia in a coastal area frequented by migratory species which have previously tested positive for the virus. Meanwhile, a dead fur seal found on the New South Wales central coast has tested negative. The animal was tested as part of protocol. A Sydney man has been charged with making a bomb hoax targeting a foreign embassy in Australia. Federal police say a foreign law enforcement partner reported an online threat which they allege was then linked to the 47-year-old. Officers seized a mobile phone and 2 grams of suspected methamphetamine from the man's home. Australia and India have committed to boosting investment in sport to help both countries prepare for hosting major events. The Indian Prime Minister has wrapped up 2 days of high-level talks with his counterpart, Anthony Albanese. A Big Bash League cricket game will be played in India for the first time. Mr. Albanese says sport is the glue between both nations.
12: That connection between players and coaches from both our countries is much more the norm, and we are so much better for it. That is the power of sport. It breaks down our differences and it brings us together.
10: And the human headline, Darren Hinch, has died at the age of 82 after several years battling illness. Hinch had a lengthy media career, served multiple jail terms related to his reporting on pedophiles and murderers, and spent time as a senator after launching his own political party in 2015. Entertainment reporter Peter Ford says Hinch was always a showman.
13: You know, he was the theatre of it all that he brought to it, whether that was in newspapers or whether it was on radio or television, all of those things he had enormous success in.
10: In finance, one Australian dollar is buying 69.5 US cents.
0: At Sydney's Classic Hits 2UE, we love playing classic hits. And there's plenty more of them coming up straight after the news and weather.
10: Essendon have received a major boost as it endures a horror season. The Bombers re-signing their best young player, Nate Caddy, until 2031. Tonight, it's Collingwood taking on North Melbourne and Marvel Stadium. Scott Pendlebury is back for the Pies, replacing Harvey Harrison, while the Roos have made 4 changes. In the NRL, a blow for the Eels. Captain Mitchell Moses has been ruled out of tomorrow night's clash with the Roosters due to a leg cork. Coach Jason Riles addressing reports the club is in the box seat to sign Tigers star Jerome Luai for next year.
14: I honestly don't know too much about it, to be honest with you. So it's something that obviously is worth a conversation, and we'll just see where that goes, if it goes anyway.
10: That's the latest news and sport.
0: 2UE Sydney weather.
10: Partly cloudy with a shower or two becoming less likely as the night goes on, getting down to 9 degrees before the clouds start to clear for Saturday. Top temperatures of 19 degrees on the coast and in the west. Looking ahead, mostly sunny on Saturday and 17 degrees. Sunny on Monday, getting to a top of 20. Sunny again Tuesday and another top of 20. Wednesday, partly cloudy with a top of 18 degrees. And possible showers Thursday and 18 again.
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5: Good evening, I'm Chelsea Bowden. The Telstra boss says she is deeply sorry for the mass outage, but insists planned protocols were followed as the meltdown unfolded. Vicky Brady has rejected suggestions that job cuts are linked to the timekeeping glitch, which spread through the national network. She says the focus is now on making sure the network is stable and getting to the bottom of exactly what happened.
12: We understand how much people rely on Telstra services, including the role we play in 000. So I would just reinforce our services are working as normal, particularly 000. We are seeing it work as normal so people can have confidence.
5: South Australian Senator Karen Little has sincerely apologised to the family of a woman who died during the outage after police confirmed the death was not linked to the issues. The H5 bird flu has been detected in a native species for the first time. Toby Goff has the details.
13: The greater crested tern was found in South Australia in a coastal area frequented by migratory species known to carry the disease. The case is one of four additional detections of the highly contagious strain of avian influenza, bringing the total confirmed or presumed positive detections in Australia to 12. The federal government says there remains no evidence of any mass mortality events and the risk to human health remains low. Toby Goff reporting.
5: A Sydney man has become the first Australian to be sentenced for trafficking in children after being convicted of facilitating the transportation of a 17-year-old for sex work. Federal police say the 45-year-old ran a syndicate which profited from a trafficking operation between Australia and Indonesia. A major search is ongoing for a mother of a four-month-old baby west of Brisbane. Jana Armstrong was last seen at a Toowoomba home about 100 kilometres west of the city last Tuesday. Her family are desperate for answers, saying it's out of character. The first game of the upcoming Big Bash cricket season will be played in India as Australia looks to boost investment in the country. The Prime Minister has hosted his Indian counterpart at the MCG on the last stop of his whirlwind trip to Melbourne. The match marks the first time a foreign cricket league will play a match in the subcontinent. Speaking through a translator, Indian PM Narendra Modi says the two countries are united by sport.
14: In both countries, cricket is not just a sport, it's a shared passion. But today, there is no pressure of a last over finish. Today is about the joy of sport, the warmth of our friendship.
5: And in finance, one Australian dollar is buying 69.3 US cents.
15: If it's happening in Sydney, you'll hear about it on 2UE. 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
5: Skipper James Tedesco won't play against the Eels tomorrow night due to concussion, and other Roosters stars may join him on the sideline. Coach Trent Robinson refusing to confirm whether his other four Origin reps will play.
16: You're obviously not sure, you have to name them before Origin, so there'll be some of those guys that won't play.
5: In the AFL, Carlton's Mark Pitanet has been ruled out of tomorrow night's clash with Hawthorn after he suffered a minor hamstring strain. Flynn Riley will make his AFL debut, becoming the Blues' sixth debutant this season. The Wallabies are backing fly half Declan Meredith to deliver when he makes his test debut tomorrow against France at Suncourt Stadium. And at Wimbledon tonight, British wildcard Arthur Ferry will attempt to continue his fairy tale run when he faces Alexander Zverev in the semi-finals. That's the latest news and sport.
15: 2UE Sydney weather.
5: Partly cloudy with a shower or two, becoming less likely as the night goes on, getting down to 9 degrees before the clouds start to clear for Saturday. Top temperatures of 19 degrees on the coast and in the west. Looking ahead, mostly sunny on Saturday and 17 degrees. Sunny on Monday, getting to a top of 20. Sunny again Tuesday and another top of 20. Wednesday, partly cloudy with a top of 18 degrees. And possible showers Thursday and 18 again.
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9: Good evening, I'm Chelsea Bowden. A greater crested tern has become Australia's first native bird to test positive for the highly contagious H5 bird flu. The animal was found dead on a beach in South Australia after contracting the virus from infected migratory birds in the same area. Despite the nation's number of confirmed cases rising to 12, Federal Agriculture Minister Julie Collins says the risk to human health remains low.
10: There is still no evidence of any mass mortalities due to the H5 bird flu, nor is there any evidence of spread to other animal productions or populations at this time. There is no evidence currently of any infection in our poultry or agriculture system.
9: Police have suggested a misunderstanding led to claims a woman's death in South Australia was a result of Telstra's network failure. Investigations have confirmed 000 was successfully contacted from a Telstra device after the woman was found unresponsive. She was taken to hospital in an ambulance where she later died. Police say the woman's partner then had difficulties contacting relatives, which may have led to the belief her death was linked to the outage. A teenage boy has been arrested after human remains were found in northwest Victoria, believed to be that of a missing 13-year-old girl. Alex Riddell reports.
11: 13-year-old Layla was last seen in the small Victorian town of Donald on July 4. Remains have since been found in bushland. They're yet to be formally identified, but they're believed to be those of the missing girl. A warrant has been executed at a residential address and a 16-year-old has been taken into custody. While two women, a 53-year-old and a 55-year-old, are also assisting police with their inquiries. Alex Riddell reporting.
9: Australia and India have agreed to deepen sport and investment ties. Prime Minister Anthony Albanese has wrapped up 2 days of high-level talks with his Indian counterpart. The pair have announced a Big Bash League cricket game will be played in India for the first time this December. Tributes continue for the human headline Darren Hinch, who's died. As Dennis O'Kane reports, he's been remembered as a remarkable person.
12: Married 4 times, sacked numerous times, survived liver cancer, exposed pedophiles, and went to jail for his convictions. As news of Darren's passing filtered through, his friends like John Michael Howson rallied.
13: We've been friends for over 50 years and we've had our ups and downs, but I must say he was a remarkable character.
12: Darren Hinch was 82. Dennis O'Kane reporting.
9: In finance, one Australian dollar is buying 69.5 US cents.
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9: The Wallabies are backing fly half Declan Meredith to deliver when he makes his test debut tomorrow against France at Brisbane Suncourt Stadium. The 27-year-old faces a baptism of fire following injuries to Carter Gordon and Ben Donaldson. But teammate Dylan Peach says Meredith is up to the task.
14: He's going to have an awesome debut. He's not like a young guy that's going to kind of be reckless. Yeah, there's no doubt that he'll go well, and as a back line, we feel really calm with him there because he's really switched on.
9: In the NRL, Parramatta coach Jason Riles has refused to rule out signing Jerome Luai for a one-season stint in 2027. The Tigers have told Luai to find a new club before he joins the PNG Chiefs in 2028. And France is through to the semi-finals of the FIFA World Cup after beating Morocco 2-0. That's the latest news and sport.
0: 2UE Sydney weather.
9: Partly cloudy with a shower or two becoming less likely as the night goes on, getting down to 9 degrees before the clouds start to clear for Saturday. Top temperatures of 19 degrees on the coast and in the west. Looking ahead, mostly sunny on Saturday and 17 degrees. Sunny on Monday, getting to a top of 20. Sunny again Tuesday and another top of 20. Wednesday, partly cloudy with a top of 18 degrees. And possible showers Thursday and 18 again.
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2: Good evening, I'm Chelsea Bowden. A 13th confirmed or presumed positive case of H5 bird flu has been recorded. Testing by the CSIRO of a petrel found in WA's Midwest couldn't determine the sequencing of the virus, but it is being treated as a positive case as a precautionary measure. It follows the detection of the virus in a native species for the first time in South Australia. The federal government says Telstra must be held to account after a mass outage left more than 600 people unable to call 000. It also knocked out internet services, train lines and payment systems. The issue has now been resolved and the government has confirmed no one has died from being unable to reach the emergency number. Communications Minister Annika Wells says Telstra must now face the music.
6: Telstra has a lot of questions to answer. We need to get to the bottom of what happened. We need to understand how to prevent it from happening again to make sure that something like this does not happen ever again. And I expect that Telstra will cooperate fully and transparently with all investigations.
2: Victoria Police have found human remains in their search for a missing 13-year-old girl in the state's west. Layla Jeffries was reported missing by her family 5 days ago. Police say a 16-year-old boy has since been arrested and taken in for questioning, and two women in their 60s are assisting police. A Perth paediatrician facing a raft of child sex offences has been granted bail despite 4 new charges being laid against him. Dr. Chia Liang Saw was arrested in May and is facing a total of 57 charges accused of possessing and producing child exploitation material as well as indecent dealings with a child. The Indian Prime Minister has left Australia following a visit dominated by investment and sports diplomacy. Federal politics reporter Nelson Scott has more.
12: Narendra Modi has wrapped up 2 days of high-level talks with Anthony Albanese in Melbourne. The pair's final stop was here at the MCG, where they announced the opening game of this summer's Big Bash League will be played in India. Mr. Albanese says the fixture will be used to promote Australian business and culture.
13: That is the power of sport. It breaks down our differences.
12: Speaking through a translator, Mr. Modi says the two countries are deeply united by cricket.
14: It's not just a sport. It's a shared passion.
12: Australia will also export uranium to India and lift investment, defence and cybersecurity ties. Nelson Scott, MCG, Melbourne.
2: In finance, one Australian dollar is buying 69.5 US cents.
1: At Sydney's Classic Hits 2UE, we love playing classic hits. And there's plenty more of them coming up straight after the news and weather.
2: The Tigers' losing streak in the NRL has continued in round 19. Andrew Lucas reports.
15: The Tigers have suffered a fourth straight loss, beaten by the Warriors 32-6 at a cold Campbelltown Sports Stadium. It was one-way traffic early with the visitors racing out to a 14-0 lead in front of 10,500 fans. It didn't get any better after the break, with the Warriors crossing for 6-1. Alofeana Khan-Pereira finished with a double. Andrew Lucas, Sydney.
2: It's gone down to the wire at Marvel Stadium, with Collingwood clinching a 4-point win over North Melbourne. Daniel McStay booted 3 goals for the Pies and Josh Dacos managed 33 disposals. And the West Coast Eagles have signed midfielder Elijah Hewitt on a 4-year contract extension until the end of 2030. That's the latest news and sport.
1: 2UE Sydney weather.
2: Partly cloudy with a shower or two, becoming less likely as the night goes on, getting down to 9 degrees before the clouds start to clear for Saturday. Top temperatures of 19 degrees on the coast and in the west. Looking ahead, mostly sunny on Saturday and 17 degrees. Sunny on Monday, getting to a top of 20. Sunny again Tuesday and another top of 20. Wednesday, partly cloudy with a top of 18 degrees and possible showers Thursday and 18 again.
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4: Hello, I'm Chelsea Bowden. The number of confirmed cases of H5 bird flu in Australia has jumped from 8 to 13 in one day. Testing by the CSIRO confirmed the 13th case in a petrel found in WA's Midwest region. One of the recent cases was detected in a native bird species. The federal government says Telstra needs to face the music over its network outage, which knocked out 000 calls. The telco says the issue has now been resolved and welfare checks have been conducted on hundreds of customers. The government has confirmed no one died following the 000 failure. Communications Minister Annika Wells says she expects Telstra to cooperate with a federal inquiry.
7: The last few days have been really difficult for many Australians. And now that Telstra has resolved its outage, it is time for Telstra to face the music. Telstra has a lot of questions to answer. We need to get to the bottom of what happened. We need to understand how to prevent it from happening again.
4: A Sydney man has been charged with making a bomb hoax targeting a foreign embassy in Australia. Federal police say a foreign law enforcement partner reported an online threat, which they allege was then linked to the 47-year-old. Officers seized a mobile phone and 2 grams of suspected methamphetamine from the man's home. A Big Bash game will be played in India, marking the first time a foreign cricket league will stage a match in the country. The Prime Minister made the announcement at the MCG as his Indian counterpart Narendra Modi wraps up his 2-day visit in Melbourne. An Australian trade event will run alongside the games, with both countries agreeing to deepen cooperation on major sporting events. Friends, former colleagues and rivals are paying tribute today to the human headline Darren Hinch following his death at the age of 82 after a series of health battles. Hinch worked for years as a journalist, even spending time in jail for his reporting on murderers and pedophiles, and served as a federal senator. Entertainment reporter Peter Ford says Hinch's theme song from his time on the airwaves says it all about him.
11: You know, the song That's Life by Sinatra. You know, I've been a puppet, a pauper, a pirate, a poet, a pawn and king, up and down and over and out. Every time I find myself laying flat on my face, I just pick myself up. So that was Darren.
4: At least 12 people have died in a wildfire in southern Spain, with early indications suggesting 4 of the victims are British. 23 people are also missing. And 13,000 Nissan X-Trail vehicles built between 2022 and this year are being recalled due to a software issue. In finance, one Australian dollar is buying 69.5 US cents.
16: If it's happening in Sydney, you'll hear about it on 2UE. 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
4: Collingwood has held off a courageous North Melbourne to win by 4 points in a Friday night thriller at Marvel Stadium. The Pies kicked the last 2 goals to make the final score 85-89. Kangaroos coach Alistair Clarkson says his side put on a promising performance.
17: We're pleased we're competing with these strong sides in the competition now, and with more experience and more opportunity in these sorts of games, then hopefully we'll get better. And because that type of environment is what you need to be playing in September, and that's where we aspire to be, and we're just not there yet.
4: And in the NRL, the Tigers have suffered a 4th straight loss, beaten by the Warriors 32-6. It was one-way traffic early, with the visitors racing out to a 14-0 lead. It didn't get better after the break, with the Warriors crossing for 6-1. That's the latest news and sport.
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4: Checking your weather around the country. Canberra, partly cloudy and a late shower or two, a top of 13. Adelaide, cloudy and a high chance of showers, 15 the top. Perth, partly cloudy and 18 degrees. Brisbane, partly cloudy and a slight chance of a shower. It'll get to a top of 21. Sydney, cloud clearing and a top of 19. And Melbourne, rain developing and windy, a top of 15 degrees. Yeah.

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Hours of uninterrupted classics from the 60s, 70s, and 80s. She's a lady. Whoa, whoa, whoa, she's a lady. No interruptions, just hit. Hey.

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6: Hello, I'm Chelsea Bowden. An additional case of H5 bird flu has been identified in a bird in WA, making it the 13th case in the nation. The dead petrel was found in the state's Midwest region. A further 4 cases of the deadly virus were confirmed on Friday in South Australia and Western Australia. One of the cases in South Australia was detected in a native species. A senator has sincerely apologised for suggesting Telstra's network failure resulted in a death. Madeleine McNeil reports.
7: As the outage unfolded, South Australian Senator Karen Liddle revealed her office had been told of a death following an apparent failure to connect to 000. Police and Telstra immediately began investigating, eventually confirming a woman died in hospital hours after a neighbour had successfully contacted 000 from a Telstra phone. Police say the woman's partner had difficulties contacting relatives while at the hospital, and it's likely that situation was misinterpreted, leading to the senator's claims. Telstra's now declared the outage resolved, but questions remain over potential compensation for customers. Madeleine McNeil reporting.
6: Australia and India have committed to boosting investment in sport to help both countries prepare for hosting major events. The Indian Prime Minister has wrapped up 2 days of high-level talks with his counterpart, Anthony Albanese. A big Bash League cricket game will be played in India for the first time. Mr. Albanese says sport is the glue between both nations.
8: That connection between players and coaches from both our countries is much more the norm, and we are so much better for it. That is the power of sport. It breaks down our differences and it brings us together.
6: Victoria Police have found human remains in their search for a missing 13-year-old girl in the state's west. Layla Jeffries was reported missing by her family 5 days ago. Police say a 16-year-old boy has since been arrested and taken in for questioning, and 2 women in their 50s are assisting police. A Sydney man has become the first Australian to be sentenced for trafficking in children after being convicted of facilitating the transportation of a 17-year-old for sex work. Federal police say the 45-year-old ran a syndicate which profited from a trafficking operation between Australia and Indonesia. He's been handed a maximum of 6.5 years behind bars with a non-parole period of 4.5 years. And 13,000 Nissan X-Trail vehicles built between 2022 and 2026 are being recalled due to a software issue.
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6: Tigers skipper Jerome Luai has skipped his post-match press conference following his side's thumping by the Warriors. The fourth straight loss for the Tigers comes as Luai has reportedly been given permission to find a new club for the last year of his contract before joining the PNG Chiefs. Coach Benji Marshall refusing to comment on the matter.
10: We're not going to talk about that today. That can come up at another time and place. We just want to get through the game, process that. But like with those things, you can't control what comes out or what gets said. That's not coming from us.
6: North Melbourne has fallen just short in their return to Friday night footy, going down to Collingwood by 4 points. And Cruz Hewitt, the son of Aussie tennis legend Leighton Hewitt, has locked in a spot in the junior boys' final at Wimbledon.
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6: Checking your weather around the country. Canberra, partly cloudy and a late shower or two, a top of 13. Adelaide, cloudy and a high chance of showers, 15 the top. Perth, partly cloudy and 18 degrees. Brisbane, partly cloudy and a slight chance of a shower. It'll get to a top of 21. Sydney, cloud clearing and a top of 19. And Melbourne, rain developing and windy, a top of 15 degrees.
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8: Hello, I'm Chelsea Bowden. The federal government says Telstra must be held to account after a mass outage left more than 600 people unable to call 000. It also knocked out internet services, train lines and payment systems. The issues have now been resolved and the government has confirmed no one has died from being unable to reach the emergency number. Federal Communications Minister Annika Wells says Telstra must now face the music.
9: Telstra has a lot of questions to answer. We need to get to the bottom of what happened. We need to understand how to prevent it from happening again, to make sure that something like this does not happen ever again. And I expect that Telstra will cooperate fully and transparently with all investigations.
8: The number of confirmed cases of H5 bird flu in Australia has jumped from 8 to 13 in one day. The latest case was identified in a giant petrel found in WA's Midwest region. It was the fifth case confirmed on Friday, one of which was identified in a native species for the first time. Australia and India have agreed to deepen sport and investment ties. Prime Minister Anthony Albanese has wrapped up 2 days of high-level talks with his Indian counterpart. The pair have announced a Big Bash League cricket match will be played in India for the first time in December. New South Wales police believe they've struck at the heart of an encrypting network arming organised crime groups across the state. Alerts have been sent to 3,000 handsets, warning the owners their encrypted messaging accounts have been linked to a criminal group. Organised Crime Squad head Peter Foe says the investigation into the so-called VIP network has led to several arrests.
10: The organised crime squad executed a number of search warrants around Sydney, and we arrested and charged 4 males for their involvement in the distribution of these devices to organised crime networks, and those four males are currently before the court.
8: Tributes are still flowing for Australian broadcasting legend Darren Hinch, who's died at the age of 82. Jordan Tunbridge reports.
1: Australian broadcasting legend Darren Hinch is being remembered as a trailblazer of journalism. Across a six-decade career in print, radio and television, Hinch became known as the human headline for his fearless and outspoken style.
4: Darren Hinch, winner of the highest awards for radio journalism.
1: A passionate victims' rights campaigner, Hinch had several stints in prison for contempt of court and later founded a political party, serving as a Victorian senator. Jordan Tunbridge, Melbourne.
0: At Sydney's Classic Hits 2UE, we love playing classic hits. And there's plenty more of them coming up straight after the news and weather.
8: Collingwood has clinched a four-point win over North Melbourne in a Friday night thriller at Marvel Stadium. Daniel McStay booted three goals for the Pies and Josh Dacos managed 33 disposals. Coach Craig McRae says he's seeing huge improvements.
11: The broader part of our game has taken a step forward in the last month. You know, I know, take the wins and losses out of it. And we've had four wins, funnily enough, but take the wins out of it. The processes are better. You know, the transition from D50 to forward 50, everyone could see in the first half. That was pretty spectacular from our eyes.
8: In the NRL, the Tigers have suffered a fourth straight loss, beaten by the Warriors 32-6. And Australian tennis legend Leighton Hewitt's son is through to the junior boys' final at Wimbledon. Cruz Hewitt has defeated his 34th seeded player in a row to secure the spot.
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8: Checking your weather around the country. Canberra, partly cloudy and a late shower or two, a top of 13. Adelaide, cloudy and a high chance of showers, 15 the top. Perth, partly cloudy and 18 degrees. Brisbane, partly cloudy and a slight chance of a shower. It'll get to a top of 21. Sydney, cloud clearing and a top of 19. And Melbourne, rain developing and windy, a top of 15 degrees.
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7: Hello, I'm Chelsea Bowden. An additional case of H5 bird flu has been identified in a bird in WA, making it the 13th case in the nation. The dead petrel was found in the state's Midwest region. A further 4 cases of the deadly virus were confirmed on Friday in South Australia and Western Australia. One of the cases in South Australia was detected in a native species. A senator has sincerely apologised for suggesting Telstra's network failure resulted in a death. Madeline McNeil reports.
8: As the outage unfolded, South Australian Senator Karen Liddle revealed her office had been told of a death following an apparent failure to connect to 000. Police and Telstra immediately began investigating, eventually confirming a woman died in hospital hours after a neighbour had successfully contacted 000 from a Telstra phone. Police say the woman's partner had difficulties contacting relatives while at the hospital, and it's likely that situation was misinterpreted, leading to the senator's claims. Telstra has now declared the outage resolved, but questions remain over potential compensation for customers. Madeline McNeil reporting.
7: Australia and India have committed to boosting investment in sport to help both countries prepare for hosting major events. The Indian Prime Minister has wrapped up 2 days of high-level talks with his counterpart, Anthony Albanese. A Big Bash League cricket game will be played in India for the first time. Mr. Albanese says sport is the glue between both nations.
9: That connection between players and coaches from both our countries is much more the norm, and we are so much better for it. That is the power of sport. It breaks down our differences and it brings us together.
7: Victoria Police have found human remains in their search for a missing 13-year-old girl in the state's west. Layla Jeffries was reported missing by her family 5 days ago. Police say a 16-year-old boy has since been arrested and taken in for questioning, and 2 women in their 50s are assisting police. A Sydney man has become the first Australian to be sentenced for trafficking in children after being convicted of facilitating the transportation of a 17-year-old for sex work. Federal police say the 45-year-old ran a syndicate which profited from a trafficking operation between Australia and Indonesia. He's been handed a maximum of 6.5 years behind bars with a non-parole period of 4.5 years. And 13,000 Nissan X-Trail vehicles built between 2022 and 2026 are being recalled due to a software issue.
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7: Tigers skipper Jerome Luai has skipped his post-match press conference following his side's thumping by the Warriors. The fourth straight loss for the Tigers comes as Luai has reportedly been given permission to find a new club for the last year of his contract before joining the PNG Chiefs. Coach Benji Marshall refusing to comment on the matter.
4: We're not going to talk about that today. That can come up at another time and place. We just want to get through the game, process that. But like with those things, you can't control what comes out or what gets said. That's not coming from us.
7: North Melbourne has fallen just short in their return to Friday night footy, going down to Collingwood by 4 points. And Cruz Hewitt, the son of Aussie tennis legend Leighton Hewitt, has locked in a spot in the junior boys' final at Wimbledon.
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7: Checking your weather around the country. Canberra, partly cloudy and a late shower or two, a top of 13. Adelaide, cloudy and a high chance of showers, 15 the top. Perth, partly cloudy and 18 degrees. Brisbane, partly cloudy and a slight chance of a shower. It'll get to a top of 21. Sydney, cloud clearing and a top of 19. And Melbourne, rain developing and windy, a top of 15 degrees.
3: On a dark desert highway. Now, another hour.

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8: Hello, I'm Chelsea Bowden. The federal government says Telstra must be held to account after a mass outage left more than 600 people unable to call 000. It also knocked out internet services, train lines and payment systems. The issues have now been resolved and the government has confirmed no one has died from being unable to reach the emergency number. Federal Communications Minister Annika Wells says Telstra must now face the music.
9: Telstra has a lot of questions to answer. We need to get to the bottom of what happened. We need to understand how to prevent it from happening again to make sure that something like this does not happen ever again. And I expect that Telstra will cooperate fully and transparently with all investigations.
8: The number of confirmed cases of H5 bird flu in Australia has jumped from 8 to 13 in one day. The latest case was identified in a giant petrel found in WA's Midwest region. It was the fifth case confirmed on Friday, one of which was identified in a native species for the first time. Australia and India have agreed to deepen sport and investment ties. Prime Minister Anthony Albanese has wrapped up 2 days of high-level talks with his Indian counterpart. The pair have announced a Big Bash League cricket match will be played in India for the first time in December. New South Wales police believe they've struck at the heart of an encrypting network arming organised crime groups across the state. Alerts have been sent to 3,000 handsets, warning the owners their encrypted messaging accounts have been linked to a criminal group. Organised Crime Squad head Peter Foe says the investigation into the so-called VIP network has led to several arrests.
5: The organised crime squad executed a number of search warrants around Sydney, and we arrested and charged four males for their involvement in the distribution of these devices to organised crime networks, and those four males are currently before the court.
8: Tributes are still flowing for Australian broadcasting legend Darren Hinch, who's died at the age of 82. Jordan Tunbridge reports.
10: Australian broadcasting legend Darren Hinch is being remembered as a trailblazer of journalism. Across a six-decade career in print, radio and television, Hinch became known as the human headline for his fearless and outspoken style.
11: Darren Hinch, winner of the highest awards for radio journalism.
10: A passionate victims' rights campaigner, Hinch had several stints in prison for contempt of court and later founded a political party, serving as a Victorian senator. Jordan Tunbridge, Melbourne.
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8: Collingwood has clinched a four-point win over North Melbourne in a Friday night thriller at Marvel Stadium. Daniel McStay booted three goals for the Pies and Josh Dacos managed 33 disposals. Coach Craig McRae says he's seeing huge improvements.
12: The broader part of our game has taken a step forward in the last month. Yeah, I know, take the wins and losses out of it. Yeah, we've had four wins, funnily enough, but take the wins out of it. The processes are better. You know, the transition from D50 to forward 50, everyone could see in the first half. That was pretty spectacular from our eyes.
8: In the NRL, the Tigers have suffered a fourth straight loss, beaten by the Warriors 32-6. And Australian tennis legend Leighton Hewitt's son is through to the junior boys' final at Wimbledon. Cruz Hewitt has defeated his 34th seeded player in a row to secure the spot.
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8: Checking your weather around the country. Canberra, partly cloudy and a late shower or two, a top of 13. Adelaide, cloudy and a high chance of showers, 15 the top. Perth, partly cloudy and 18 degrees. Brisbane, partly cloudy and a slight chance of a shower. It'll get to a top of 21. Sydney, cloud clearing and a top of 19. And Melbourne, rain developing and windy, a top of 15 degrees.
13: Oh, hello. Do you want to test that, see if it's working, Ori?
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0: Yeah, I love it, mate. I love working to it. I've got a young crew of boys who work with me, and I'm educating them in proper music.
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7: Hello, I'm Chelsea Bowden. An additional case of H5 bird flu has been identified in a bird in WA, making it the 13th case in the nation. The dead petrel was found in the state's Midwest region. A further four cases of the deadly virus were confirmed on Friday in South Australia and Western Australia. One of the cases in South Australia was detected in a native species. A senator has sincerely apologised for suggesting Telstra's network failure resulted in a death. Madeleine McNeil reports.
8: As the outage unfolded, South Australian Senator Karen Liddell revealed her office had been told of a death following an apparent failure to connect to 000. Police and Telstra immediately began investigating, eventually confirming a woman died in hospital hours after a neighbour had successfully contacted 000 from a Telstra phone. Police say the woman's partner had difficulties contacting relatives while at the hospital, and it's likely that situation was misinterpreted, leading to the senator's claims. Telstra has now declared the outage resolved, but questions remain over potential compensation for customers. Madeleine McNeil reporting.
7: Australia and India have committed to boosting investment in sport to help both countries prepare for hosting major events. The Indian Prime Minister has wrapped up 2 days of high-level talks with his counterpart, Anthony Albanese. A big Bash League cricket game will be played in India for the first time. Mr. Albanese says sport is the glue between both nations.
9: That connection between players and coaches from both our countries is much more the norm, and we are so much better for it. That is the power of sport. It breaks down our differences and it brings us together.
7: Victoria Police have found human remains in their search for a missing 13-year-old girl in the state's west. Layla Jeffries was reported missing by her family 5 days ago. Police say a 16-year-old boy has since been arrested and taken in for questioning, and two women in their 50s are assisting police. A Sydney man has become the first Australian to be sentenced for trafficking in children after being convicted of facilitating the transportation of a 17-year-old for sex work. Federal police say the 45-year-old ran a syndicate which profited from a trafficking operation between Australia and Indonesia. He's been handed a maximum of 6.5 years behind bars with a non-parole period of 4.5 years. And 13,000 Nissan X-Trail vehicles built between 2022 and 2026 are being recalled due to a software issue.
0: At Sydney's Classic Hits 2UE, we love playing classic hits. And there's plenty more of them coming up straight after the news and weather.
7: Tigers skipper Jerome Luai has skipped his post-match press conference following his side's thumping by the Warriors. The fourth straight loss for the Tigers comes as Luai has reportedly been given permission to find a new club for the last year of his contract before joining the PNG Chiefs. Coach Benji Marshall refusing to comment on the matter.
3: We're not going to talk about that today. That can come up at another time and place. We just want to get through the game, process that. But like with those things, you can't control what comes out or what gets said. That's not coming from us.
7: North Melbourne has fallen just short in their return to Friday night footy, going down to Collingwood by 4 points. And Cruz Hewitt, the son of Aussie tennis legend Leighton Hewitt, has locked in a spot in the junior boys' final at Wimbledon.
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7: Checking your weather around the country. Canberra, partly cloudy and a late shower or two, a top of 13. Adelaide, cloudy and a high chance of showers, 15 the top. Perth, partly cloudy and 18 degrees. Brisbane, partly cloudy and a slight chance of a shower. It'll get to a top of 21. Sydney, cloud clearing and a top of 19. And Melbourne, rain developing and windy, a top of 15 degrees.
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0: 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Classic Hits, Sydney's 2UE.
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6: It's 6 o'clock. Good morning. I'm Toby Goff. A major Telstra outage that blocked more than 600 emergency calls was reportedly caused by an outdated server that reached its end of life nearly a decade ago. The timing device suffered a software glitch that accidentally rewound the network's internal clock back to 2006. Sources have told Nine newspapers the part in question would cost the telco $22,000 to replace. The first locally transmitted case of H5 bird flu is being treated as a significant escalation in Australia's outbreak. The Invasive Species Council is calling for $200 million in funding boosts for populations in Australia's most susceptible species. Chief Executive Jack Goff is urging people to be on high alert for any dead or sick birds along the coastline.
7: Then they do need to make sure they avoid that bird. They take a recording of it and they let the government know through the birdflu.gov.au reporting. This is one where the public are the front line of the biosecurity response.
6: Meanwhile, a dead seal found on the New South Wales Central Coast has tested negative for the H5N1 strain. Environmental authorities examined the animal on Friday following fears the deadly strain had jumped to local marine mammals. US President Donald Trump has confirmed America will resume talks with Iran, but maintains the June ceasefire is no longer. The Middle East conflict escalated this week with attacks on commercial tankers in the Strait of Hormuz and direct military strikes between both nations. Qatari negotiators are still in Iran trying to defuse tensions. King Charles and Queen Camilla have hosted Prince Harry and his family for a private meeting at their Highgrove country retreat. Buckingham Palace confirmed the event, which ends weeks of speculation surrounding the Duke's trip to the UK. It's the family's first joint trip to England since the late Queen Elizabeth's funeral. Air Services Australia has unveiled a shake-up of Brisbane Airport's flight paths after the findings of a noise probe were handed down. The changes will involve four major shifts to arrival and takeoff routes and procedures. Air Services Australia's Head of Community Engagement, Donna Marshall, says it will mean quieter skies for 25 suburbs.
8: Places like Caboolture, Ongaree, the Redcliffe area, Sandstone Point, Wirrum, which is the southern part of Bribie Island. We've been able to do that by shifting the flight path further north. If I move to some other areas, places like Daisy Hill, Shaler Park, Alberton, that kind of area.
6: In finance, just before the close, the Dow Jones is trading up 200 points, the Nasdaq up 83, the Australian dollar is buying 69.51 US cents.
9: If it's happening in Sydney, you'll hear about it on 2UE. 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
6: Live at the FIFA World Cup, Spain and Belgium are both locked in battle as the two nations compete for a spot in the semi-finals against France. At halftime in Los Angeles, the score is drawn at 1-1. The Tigers have been thumped by the Warriors 32-6 at home to kick off round 19 of the NRL. It was Jerome Luai's first match since Wests gave him permission to find a club for next season before joining the PNG Chiefs in 2028. Former Blues and Australian star Josh Morris has told the continuous call team the saga has clearly rattled them.
10: I think from the moment he said he was going, it's derailed their season. You have a look at their performances. I know they have had players in and out, but they look like a fractured playing group.
6: And Alexander Zverev is through to the Wimbledon finals after beating hometown hero Arthur Ferry in straight sets. That's the latest news and sport.
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11: No major delays to report across Sydney this morning. Looking pretty good around the Roselle Interchange. However, a light eastbound congestion building from the M4 tunnel, the City West Link, Victoria Road approaching the Anzac Bridge into Mascot. That's looking all clear. Regent Street, Joyce, and a Qantas Drive approaching the domestic airport terminal. Seeing a bit of light action on the M5, but getting a good run citybound from the Hume Motorway to the main tunnel entry will take you 14 minutes. Areas of thick morning fog in the northwestern suburbs, including over the Windsor Bridge. Travelling on the M1 Pacific Motorway over the Hawkesbury River Bridge, just take extra care out there on our roads this morning. 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I'm Brooke Sheen, that's the latest traffic on Classic Hits 2UE.
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6: Cloud clearing with light winds in Sydney and alert for reduced visibility due to morning fog, heading for a top of 19 degrees in the city, 17 in the west. Looking ahead, mostly sunny tomorrow with a high of 17 degrees. Sunny on Monday and Tuesday, tops of 20, possible showers and 18 on Wednesday. Right now in the city, it's 8 degrees, humidity 95%. It's 5 degrees in Bankstown, 4 in Campbelltown, 6 at Gosford, Penrith and Terry Hills, and 7 degrees in Lucas Heights.
12: Some people say
9: now another hour of class.

Eric Carmen, one from Dirty Dancing. Gee, that was a good soundtrack. Morning, it's Kathy. Thank you for starting your weekend with us and being up bright and early to enjoy the classic hits. Roxette on the way soon. And Simon and Garfunkel here.

0: Sydney's home of classic hits, 2UE. It's America. Not a bad looking weekend. Top of 19 today, cloud clearing and a mostly sunny 17 tomorrow. We're on a bit of a roll with our $1,000 minute at the moment. 10 trivia questions answered correctly inside a minute for $1,000. Peter of Engadine did it on Tuesday. Here were the dying moments of the quiz. The E in the eBay logo is what colour?
1: Red.
0: Model and actress Sarah O'Hare married which media mogul?
1: Lachlan Murdoch.
0: Okay. Whew. Any that you're not sure about?
1: eBay. You know, it's like Google. They never know which colours are which.
0: Well, one of the letters is red in the eBay logo.
1: Yeah.
0: And it's the E.
1: Oh.
0: You've won $1,000.
1: Oh, great. Thank you,
0: Kathy. We've topped up the cash and ready to play again on Monday. So if you know a little bit about a lot of stuff, about 10 past 8 Monday morning for the $1,000 minute here at 2UE.
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0: What a great way to start Saturday. The perfect classic hit soundtrack, Dire Straits' Walk of Life, before we check in with the newsroom at 7 o'clock, and then we just like to get back into them as quickly as we can. Boney M on the way, singing about that cat Rasputin. And the Fine Young Cannibals.
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5: It's 7 o'clock. Good morning. I'm Toby Goff. Biosecurity experts say reporting signs of sick or dead birds will be critical in the fight against H5 bird flu after a case was confirmed in a native bird for the first time. Jefferson Shaw explains.
6: Environmentalists say a greater crested tern testing positive for H5N1 influenza in South Australia marks a significant escalation in Australia's outbreak. It's a disease that's killed millions of wild birds, devastated colonies of penguins, seals and sea lions around the world. Invasive Species Council's Chief Executive Jack Goff is urging Australians to remain vigilant, particularly along the coast.
7: This is one where the public are the front line of the biosecurity response.
6: He's urging the federal government to establish a $200 million wildlife resilience fund to boost populations of susceptible species. Jefferson Shaw reporting.
5: A network server costing just $22,000 is being blamed for the Telstra outage that cut off hundreds of callers from 000. Internal sources have told Nine newspapers the hardware was out of date, reaching its end-of-life service in 2016. It suffered a software glitch that rolled the network's time settings back 20 years. Economists are questioning One Nation's core cost of living policies. Independent claims suggest the package could cost the federal budget more than $90 billion over 4 years. The party has promised an array of major tax breaks, including halving the fuel excise for 3 years and eliminating the GST on insurance. Analysts say a slowing, loosening labour market will hopefully lead to rate cuts next year. Combank figures show wage growth has remained steady over the past month, but is expected to pick up later this year. CBA economist Harry Ottley says if the jobs market softens, it may give the Reserve Bank room to consider rate cuts.
8: Because the labour market has been fairly tight for a long period of time now, and if we do continue to see this slow cooling of the labour market, it probably will help bring inflation down from elevated levels, and hopefully that means some rate cuts into next year.
5: An IT operations manager at Queensland's building industry watchdog has been accused of stealing hundreds of thousands of dollars in taxpayer funds. Police allege 53-year-old Troy Herbert Hampel used a corporate credit card over a 2-year period to fund luxury cars, home renovations and holidays. He's been stood down from Queensland's Building and Construction Commission and faces 44 charges, including fraud and stealing. Also making news, officers in the UK have arrested a 26-year-old man over the alleged murder of former British parliamentarian Anne Widcombe. Turning to finance, the Dow Jones has closed up 149 points, the Nasdaq up 74. One Australian dollar is buying 69.5 US cents.
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5: Spain is through to the FIFA World Cup semi-finals. After beating Belgium 2-1 in their quarter-finals clash, they move on to take France. Alexander Zverev will take on world number one Jannik Sinner at the Wimbledon men's singles final. After beating hometown hero Arthur Ferry in straight sets, Craig Gabriel's there.
10: The Ferry has capsized. On the centre court, British player Arthur Ferry has been defeated by Alexander Zverev, putting the German into the final for the first time at Wimbledon, having never been past the fourth round before this year. The 7-6, 6-2, 6-4 result has given Zverev the chance to win back-to-back majors, having won his first major, the French Open, a month ago. The tiebreak was the cruncher for Ferry, as Zverev won it 7-0, and that pretty much silenced the crowd. Craig Gabriel, Wimbledon.
5: It's 7:04. That's the latest news and sport.
3: Classic Hits 2UE, Sydney Traffic.
11: Travelling through Artarmon and the Gore Hill and Warringah freeways, moving quite nicely southbound towards the harbour crossings this morning. A reminder, permanent southbound changes on the Warringah freeway now in effect. Drivers using the Brook Street on-ramp can no longer access the Sydney Harbour Tunnel there as a result. Got some pretty thick fog in the northwestern suburbs this morning, including over the Windsor Bridge. Travelling on the M1 Pacific Motorway over the Hawkesbury River Bridge, just take extra care travelling on our roads this morning. Want that big deal feeling? You can this Prime Day. 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Don't miss Prime Day on now. I'm Brooke Sheehan. That's the latest traffic on Classic Hits 2UE.
3: 2UE Sydney weather.
5: Cloud clearing with light winds in Sydney, an alert for reduced visibility due to morning fog, heading for a top of 19 degrees in the city, 17 in the west. Looking ahead, mostly sunny tomorrow with a high of 17 degrees. Sunny on Monday and Tuesday, tops of 20, possible showers and 18 on Wednesday. Right now in the city, it's 8 degrees, humidity 95%. It's 5 degrees in Bankstown, 4 in Campbelltown, 6 at Gosford, Penrith and Terry Hills, and 7 degrees in Lucas Heights.
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lusting and his hunger for power became known to more and more people. The demands to do something about this

0: Fine Young Cannibals, as we roll into the weekend with the classic hits. It's Kathy, 10cc playing soon, James Brown, and we're just squeezing a little more Bonnie Tyler into the mix at the moment with the sad news that we lost Bonnie in the last couple of days. She was asked a few years ago, when you look back on your life, what would you change?
1: Nothing. I wouldn't do anything differently. I've had a blessed life and, you know, it's been a great journey.

0: Sydney's home of classic hits, 2UE, Paul Kelly. Top of 19 today, cloud clearing and a sunny 17 tomorrow. Looking forward to Monday morning. That's when we find out who's jetting off to Brizzy to see Carreras and Friends. One show only in Australia for Jose Carreras, Robbie Williams, The Corrs, Delta Goodrum, Ronan Keating. It's happening in Brizzy early in December, and we've been running a standby list. Barbara in Box Hill has her name on there, Ray in Woodcroft, Veronica in Menai, and at about 20 to 9 Monday morning, we find out who is the winner for the flights, accommodation and tickets for Carreras and Friends.
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4: It's getting a good run on the M1 Pacific Motorway. Southbound from the Hunter this morning towards the Central Coast and Sydney. It's building lightly around the Rosehill Interchange eastbound from the M4 Tunnel. The City West Link approaching the Anzac Bridge. We've got very thick fog in the northwestern suburbs this morning, including over the Windsor Bridge. Also travelling on the M1 Pacific Motorway over the Hawkesbury River Bridge and southbound on the Hume Motorway through Douglas Park and towards the Southern Highlands. Just keep those headlights clicked on. 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I'm Brooke Shan. 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

0: from Van Morrison, Brown Eyed Girl. We'll see what the newsroom has for us in a couple of minutes. Then we're back into the classic hits. Who's ahead of us? Or just this little group? Classic Stones on the way. They've just released a new album in the last 48 hours too. It's called Foreign Tongues, and they haven't ruled out a world tour to support it. Wouldn't that be nice news that the Stones are coming? We'll keep an eye on it for you. John Farnham and the Babies on the way too.
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6: It's 8 o'clock. Good morning. I'm Toby Goff. The US has agreed to Iranian requests for renewed peace talks, though the president maintains a previous ceasefire agreement is dead. Donald Trump took to social media to confirm the move after a series of American airstrikes on Iranian sites and retaliatory attacks this week. Shipping traffic through the Strait of Hormuz has slowed, while Qatari negotiators try to defuse the escalating conflict. Authorities are demanding answers from Telstra after a cheap piece of equipment was revealed to be the trigger of its network failure. Hugh Phillips explains.
7: It has been revealed the outage, which cut off more than 600 emergency calls to 000, was likely caused by a server that reached the end of its service life a decade ago. Internal company sources have told Nine the timing device costs $22,000 to replace but was never upgraded. A software glitch accidentally rewound the network's clock back to 2006, causing the system to reject thousands of authentication requests. Telstra has rejected claims that corporate job cuts and outsourcing played a role in the disaster. The telco is now facing fines of up to $30 million per breach. Hugh Phillips reporting.
6: Social media platform X and its owner Elon Musk are facing criticism for failing to front inquiries by the Royal Commission into anti-Semitism. The commission also heard X used Holocaust imagery to justify keeping footage of the Bondi terror attack online. Data presented to the hearing showed the platform's removal rate for anti-Semitic content fell from 54% in 2024 to 29% this year. The death toll from a wildfire in southern Spain has risen to 12 as an extreme heatwave continues to grip the country. Around 150 firefighters are currently battling the flames, with the nation's military emergencies unit also called in. Industry groups say the government's proposed capital gains tax concessions for innovative businesses are too narrow. The Australian Chamber of Commerce argues the proposal overlooks the majority of actual innovations taking place. Chief Executive Officer Andrew McKellar says they're concerned many businesses will miss out on relief.
8: It won't apply to many sectors, many businesses that are seeking to innovate, seeking to scale up and grow. That's what we need in Australia if we are going to have a stronger economy, if we're going to drive productivity.
6: Also making news, health officials have confirmed a dead fur seal discovered on a New South Wales beach did not contract the highly contagious H5 bird flu. Turning to finance, and one Australian dollar is currently buying 69.52 US cents.
4: At Sydney's Classic Hits 2UE, we love playing classic hits. And there's plenty more of them coming up straight after the news and weather.
6: Spain has stormed through to the FIFA World Cup semi-finals after beating Belgium 2-1 in today's knockout clash in LA. The score was drawn 1-1 by half-time before star midfielder Mikel Merino edged his team ahead just seconds before stoppage time.
9: Kubasi taking aim, all spilled by Lemons,
6: call on SBS. Spain will clash with France on Wednesday. In NRL action, the Tigers' slump has continued in round 19, falling to the Warriors 32 points to 6 at home. Alexander Zverev has reached his second major final of the year, defeating hometown hero Arthur Ferry in straight sets at Wimbledon. And Belgian cyclist Tim Merlier has taken out stage 7 of the Tour de France. It's 8:04. That's the latest news and sport.
4: Classic Hits 2UE, Sydney traffic.
9: Some thick fog this morning, the northwestern suburbs, including over the Windsor Bridge and travelling on the M1 Pacific Motorway over the Hawkesbury River Bridge. Just keep those headlights clicked on. A crash reported this morning into Lithcombe Coes Road near Olympic Drive, causing delays to build in both directions. To Randwick, race day will kick off from 11 a.m. this morning around the Royal Randwick Racecourse. Delays expected for Anzac Parade, Doncaster Avenue and High Street. And heading to the snow, alpine conditions are in effect for the snowy mountains at Kosciuszko National Park. Chains must be carried in the park through winter. 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I'm Brooke Sheehan. That's the latest traffic on Classic Hits 2UE.
4: 2UE Sydney weather.
6: Clear skies with light winds in Sydney and alert for reduced visibility due to early morning fog, heading for a top of 19 degrees in the city, 17 in the west. Looking ahead, mostly sunny tomorrow with a high of 17 degrees, sunny on Monday and Tuesday, tops of 20. Right now in the city, it's 8 degrees, humidity 95%. It's 4 degrees in Campbelltown, 7 in Gosford, 6 degrees in Bankstown and 6 degrees as well in Lucas Heights, Penrith and at Terry Hills.
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classic Stones here this morning, but a new Rolling Stones album out this week, Foreign Tongues. Fingers crossed for a tour to support it. It's Kathy. Thank you for having us going Saturday morning, enjoying the classic hits with us. Matthew Wilder soon, Cat Stevens, and you know we like to mix it up, keep it interesting. Here are the Cardigans.

0: Sydney's home of classic hits. 2UE, love that. Queen, Don't Stop Me Now. Not a bad weekend. Halfway point of the winter school holidays for the kids and plenty to keep the young ones busy. The Midwinter Festival is on at Parramatta Square at the moment. That's the one that has the 360-degree dome cinema. So it's like a big bubble movie screen that you're inside, something different. Open-air ice skating back at Darling Harbour. And Chill Fest is still happening at Campbelltown too. Koshigaya Park, they have actual snowfall and beautiful winter food, live music, market stalls as well. 2ue.com.au has a great calendar of events for what's on around Sydney.
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1: 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Sydney traffic.
7: Plenty of traffic for the M5 this morning, but getting a good run citybound from the Hume Motorway to the main tunnel will take you under 15 minutes. Into the CBD, the light rail has broken down now, closing King Street eastbound at George Street. Into Seven Hills, watch out with a car that's broken down southbound Old Windsor Road approaching Seven Hills Road, closing lane 3. Eastbound pressure coming out of the Rosehill interchange as well, eastbound from the M4 tunnel, the City West Link approaching the Anzac Bridge. However, that's getting a good run in both directions into Pyrmont, problem free. 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I'm Brooke Sheehan. That's the latest traffic on Classic Hits 2UE.
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0: Thelma Houston, just whetting the appetite for Sunday night 70s. Such a good way to wrap up the weekend. 6 o'clock, we go all 70s for the disco and rock and pop and great singer-songwriters every weekend. Sunday night 70s is here. Thank you for starting the weekend with us too, whether you're having a lazy and slow Saturday morning or maybe, like Loverboy, you're rostered on. I don't mind working for the weekend alongside you, especially when it means hitting play on George Michael, Real Life, Mama Cass as well, all on the way after nine.
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7: It's 9 o'clock. Good morning. I'm Toby Goff. Telstra is facing growing scrutiny after revelations a cheap piece of hardware was to blame for this week's network outage. Internal company sources have told Nine the timing device responsible for the failure costs just $22,000 to replace, but was left running nearly a decade past its recommended service life. Environmentalists say the local transmission of H5N1 bird flu in an Australian wild bird is a deeply concerning development. The highly infectious avian influenza has been confirmed in a crested tern after contracting the strain from a migratory seabird. Invasive Species Council Chief Executive Jack Goff says it should be ringing more alarm bells.
8: It may get established, and the experience from overseas has been absolutely devastating for wildlife, with hundreds of millions of poultry killed, millions of wild birds killed, and tens of thousands of mammals all around the globe impacted by this disease.
7: WorkSafe is investigating the AFL for its handling of concussion protocols. The safety regulator will probe into whether the league failed to protect its players from repeat brain impacts at training over the past 4 years. Advocacy groups across the country are raising alarms after data revealed a severe decline in schools' swimming programs. A Royal Life Saving Australia report found schools allocate just under 8 hours a year to swim safety, while one in four no longer have a swimming carnival. AquaBliss Managing Director Nitin Singhi warns the long-term outcomes could be fatal.
9: The long-term implications are going to be more drownings, unfortunately. It's very sad that people don't have the relevant swimming skills to have water safety around beaches, lakes and pools.
7: The Duke and Duchess of Sussex have reunited with King Charles and Queen Camilla during a private meeting in Gloucestershire. Prince Harry travelled to the UK with his wife Meghan and 2 kids for charity events and to promote the upcoming Invictus Games. Buckingham Palace has confirmed the meeting, ending weeks of speculation surrounding the Duke's trip to England. And former NRL player Jai Arrow has thrown his support behind a major charity challenge at Sydney's Maroubra Beach, raising funds for the Kids Cancer Project. The former Rabbitohs and Maroons star has joined the community event just months after his own diagnosis of motor neurone disease, forcing his retirement from rugby league. Arrow telling Today the dedication from all those participating has been inspiring.
10: To see the community coming together and yeah, it truly is amazing what a community canoe.
7: And one Australian dollar is buying 69.52 US cents.
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7: Tigers skipper Jerome Luai was absent from his team's post-match press conference following their 26-point loss to the Warriors at home. It's the club's fourth straight loss, coming after Luai was given permission to find a new club for last year of his contract before joining the PNG Chiefs in 2028. Coach Benji Marshall refusing to comment on the matter.
11: We're not going to talk about that. That can come up at another time and place. We just want to get through the game, process that. But like with those things, you can't control what comes out or what gets said. That's not coming from us.
7: Spain is through to the FIFA World Cup semis after beating Belgium 2-1 today's quarterfinal in Los Angeles. They move on to face France. And Novak Djokovic has lost to Jannik Sinner for the second year in a row at Wimbledon in the men's semi-finals. It's 9:04. That's news and sport.
5: 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Sydney traffic.
12: To the CBD, the light rail has broken down, closing King Street eastbound at George Street. A car has broken down, slowing traffic southbound into Seven Hills. Old Windsor Road approaching Seven Hills Road, closing off Lane 3. To Alexandria, lights flashing yellow Henderson Road and Wyndham Street. Slowing citybound into Silverwater. On Parramatta Road approaching Silverwater Road, very busy. The M1 Pacific Motorway looking all clear southbound from the Hunter towards the Central Coast in Sydney. Your travel time from the Hawkesbury River Bridge southbound to Warunga will take you just under 15 minutes. Late week specials are on at your local IGA till Sunday. 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I'm Brooke Sheehan. That's the latest traffic on Classic Hits 2UE.
5: 2UE Sydney weather.
7: Clear skies with light winds in Sydney and alert for reduced visibility due to early morning fog, heading for a top of 19 degrees in the city, 17 in the west. Looking ahead, mostly sunny tomorrow with a high of 17 degrees, sunny on Monday and Tuesday, tops of 20. Right now in the city, it's 8 degrees, humidity 95%. It's 4 degrees in Campbelltown, 7 in Gosford, 6 degrees in Bankstown and 6 degrees as well in Lucas Heights, Penrith and at Terry Hills.
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0: Cause I gotta have faith. 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Because I gotta have faith, faith, faith. I gotta have faith.
1: If there's one artist I regret never seeing live, it's George Michael. Kathy here. Thank you for spending your Saturday morning with us. A blast from the past from Elton in under 10 minutes. And isn't this just the voice of an absolute angel? Such a pure voice. Mama Cass.

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1: Yeah, baby! Yeah.
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4: 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From the past.

0: There's a good voice. Laura Branigan, classic hits to you. Top of 19 today and a sunny 17 for Sydney tomorrow. I bet you Peter in Engadine's having a good weekend. He had a win with the $1,000 minute Tuesday just gone. That's where we give you 10 trivia questions and 1 minute on my timer to return 10 correct answers. Let's pick it up of the dying moments of the quiz when Peter was at question number 9. The E in the eBay logo is what colour?
1: Red.
0: Model and actress Sarah O'Hare married which media mogul?
1: Lachlan Murdoch.
0: Okay. Whew. Any that you're not sure about?
1: eBay. You know, it's like Google. They never know which colours are which.
0: Well, one of the letters is red in the eBay logo.
1: Yeah.
0: And it's the E.
1: Oh.
0: You've won $1,000.
1: Oh, great. Thank you,
0: Kathy. Easy as that. If you know a little bit about a lot of stuff, I'll be waiting with your $1,000. We play right near 8 o'clock Monday morning here at Classic Hits 2UE.
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5: 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Sydney traffic.
6: In the M5 tunnel at Arncliffe, watch out with a truck that's broken down, causing westbound delays at the off-ramp to Bar Street, closing off lane 3. Citybound traffic still slowing to Silverwater on Parramatta Road, approaching Silverwater Road. On the M1 Pacific Motorway, a steady run southbound from the Hunter towards the Central Coast and into Sydney. Travel time southbound from the Hawkesbury River Bridge into Wobronga will take you under 15 minutes. The M4 moving pretty well, citybound from the M7 at Eastern Creek through to Homebush Bay Drive. That will take you just under 15 minutes this morning. Freedom, spend more, save more. 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I'm Brooke Shearn. That's the latest traffic on Classic Hits 2UE.
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0: Air Supply have locked in some Aussie shows. They're touring in December. Here's what I've noticed about the dates, though. They fly in from Florida right at the end of November and do a very quick run of Australian shows and then take off straight away for New Zealand. Looks like there's no room to add any, you know, extra shows. So if you want tickets, you know how popular their live shows are. You need to get onto it. 10 o'clock news, sport and weather, then Steelers Wheel. Clowns to the left of me, jokers to the right. Here I am, stuck in the middle with you. And we're playing just a little bit more Bonnie Tyler at the moment with the sad news that we lost Bonnie within the last couple of days. So we'll have one of those for you as well.
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12: It's 10 o'clock. Good morning. I'm Toby Goff. A six-year-old boy has died in hospital 4 days after a two-vehicle crash in Queensland's Scenic Rim. The child was airlifted to hospital with life-threatening injuries after the collision at an intersection in Gleneagle. The forensic crash unit is continuing investigations and urging anyone with information to come forward. US President Donald Trump has confirmed America will resume talks with Iran, but maintains the June ceasefire is dead.